0: in Manchester last March. Andy Burnham insists he won't call a general election if he becomes the next Prime Minister. The Labour leadership favourite's been answering questions on social media platform Reddit and says he'll stick to his party's 2024 manifesto. Lord Hutton was Defence Secretary under Gordon Brown.
1: I think he should stick to the manifesto, because to do otherwise really is not being straight with the country and the voters who put a Labour government into office. I would rather see him focus a bit more of his attention on the wider issue of public spending.
0: And Novak Djokovic has won his 105th match at Wimbledon to equal Roger Federer's singles record. The seven-time champion's into the fourth round. That's the latest. I'm Fay de Silver.

Bert Camford and Swinging Safari, of course. John Robert here with you for the next hour of really easy listening music, the sort of music that if you're of a certain age, you may recall in the 50s and 60s. But even if you are much, much younger than that, and you're listening to this, maybe in the middle of the night, depending on where you are, it'll give you a relaxing hour or so. So some real classic oldies. Bert Camford there always reminds me of Ipswich Stock Car Stadium. They always used to start off with that. In the days when stock cars were a bit dangerous, we kind of added a bit to it. My mother used to say, I don't want to see anybody hurt, but I do like to see the accidents. And my goodness me, they used to certainly have those at Vauxhall Stadium. Lots and lots of vinyl. Hospital Radio Ipswich here, we have a huge record collection still of vinyl. Of course, loads of CDs and lots on the computer. So we'll be dipping into a few vinyl tracks. In fact, quite a few. So forgive a few little scratches, won't you? These are the Sandpipers.

Sandpipers and things were said today. They carved a niche for themselves in the 1960s, did the Sandpipers. Of course, you may remember the best hit that they had was Guantanamera. It became a transatlantic hit, actually, both US and in also, well, across Europe. They used to sing, or able to sing, in English, Spanish, French, Italian, Portuguese, Latin, and Tagalog, whatever that may be. They had seven separate album entries in the top 200 and over a dozen charted singles. This is Andy Williams and Home Lovin' Man.

That was Breakfast at Tiffany's with an unusual ending. Slightly caught me out there. Henry Mancini. Henry Mancini was born Enrico Nicola Mancini. Of course, he's Italian. He recorded over 90 albums in all sorts of styles, from classical to pop, resulting in 60 commercial record albums that made him a household name. He certainly was the man of his day, wasn't he? Here's Matt Monro, Softly As I Leave You.

Unmistakably, that was, of course, Burt Kampfert. Born back in 1935, and he started his band in the 1960s and had 28 albums. Many of those were big hits

as you can imagine. And that particular track there was "I've Grown Accustomed to Her Face." That's right. That's what we actually heard. Back in the day, at early hospital radio at Switch, country music was very, very popular here. And the most requested artist for a while was, well, for a long time, was Jim Reeves. So a couple of country tracks now. And here was one that I was playing forever in the late 70s.

Jim Reeves and I Love You Because. We're hearing another bit of country in just a moment. Earlier on, I mentioned Winifred Atwell. I found her still playing for the Poor People of Paris, and they are in a bit of a state, aren't they?

James Last Adagio from the New World Symphony. James Last sold over 100 million albums in his day. Extraordinarily popular artist, or band, really. German band, wasn't he?

I've looked at life from both sides now. I really don't know love at all. Yes. Oh, goodness. The thing about, of course, vinyl is they tend to go on to the right next track. That was Jimmy Rogers there, by the way.

Vince Gill and Pocket Full of Gold. You see, Pocket Full of Gold, to get you anywhere, they reckon. From the world of Frank Chaxfield, here is the Blue Danube.

Frank Chaxfield here on Hospital Radio Switch. He also sold over 20 million albums worldwide in his day. The sort of mood music, similar to that of Mantovani, really, ballads, waltzes, film themes and so on. In 1954, he began presenting a series on BBC TV, which continued into the early 60s. He was responsible for the musical arrangement, would you believe, of the first UK entry into the Eurovision Song Contest in 1957. It was called All, and it was by Patricia Braden. Not actually heard of that. I think that would have been a pub quiz question I would have got wrong completely. And he carried on right through the 60s, moved into radio as well as television. So a very, very, what's the word I'm looking for, industrious recorder was Frank Chaxfield. This is the Baja Marimba Band. What can I tell you about them? Absolutely nothing. Just enjoy it, hey?

not only Johnny Ray for a long time. That's taken from his album Walking in the Rain. Well, that's it. One more track and it's good night from me, John Albrecht, and the Hospital Radio Switch Light programme. I hope you'll join me again another night time, or a different part of the time if you're in a different part of the world. I'm going to leave you with a track from 1955, Dean Martin, and Memories Are Made of This. See you soon.

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3: From the Sky News Centre at 2. Winger Marcus Rashford insists England are prepared to deal with the challenge of playing against Mexico at the iconic Azteca Stadium. The World Cup last 16 tie will kick off as scheduled at 1 a.m. Monday morning, despite concerns around thunderstorms. Mexico City is at high altitude and there will be a partisan home crowd. Rashford says they're ready to rise to the challenge.
4: It's a game of football. You know, we've all been playing football since we were kids and we've played in different environments, different atmospheres. And that's what the focus is, you know, and listen, it's all the same. We have to work together, work as a unit and try to bring, you know, as close to our best as we can and we'll be fine.
3: Meanwhile, holders Argentina have avoided a huge upset. They needed extra time to beat Cape Verde 3-2, qualifying to the last 16. It's official, Taylor Swift and NFL star Travis Kelce are married. Billboards in New York have lit up with a star-studded ceremony held at Madison Square Garden. The singer's army of fans, known as Swifties, have gathered nearby celebrating. Ahead of their nuptials, the couple donated a reported $26 million to various causes, including to food charity City Harvest. Jeffrey Correa says they're thrilled.
5: One in four school-aged children in New York City don't know where their next meal is coming from, and that's an astounding statistic. You know, the thing that we're very focused on is making sure that we put this donation to very good use to get out across our city.
3: Three men have been cleared of murdering a journalist in Londonderry. Lara McKee was shot in April 2019 as she reported on riots in Derry. The man tipped to become the next Prime Minister insists he'll stick to Labour's manifesto if he gets into power. Andy Burnham says he won't call a general election, but instead focus on voter reforms. And NHS England's going to reward us for walking. From next year, it's offering incentives for those who stick to a 30-minute daily stroll. That's the latest. I'm Fader Silver.

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Aldeburgh Community Hospital is now part of and can receive all our programmes here on Hospital Radio Ipswich. 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
3: From the Sky News Centre at 3. It's understood England's next World Cup game against Mexico will kick off at 1 a.m. as planned on Monday. FIFA had been considering moving the match forward by 6 hours because of the threat of storms in Mexico City. Football writer Henry Winter says the weather shouldn't cause too much of a problem.
4: England have their sports scientists. They have their preparation. They won't have seen necessarily an eventuality like this, but this is England. England waited 60 years to try and get closer to a trophy. And a few storms buffeting them on the way. Well, it's nothing they're not used to.
3: It's official. Singer Taylor Swift and NFL star Travis Kelce are now married. The ceremony was held in New York's Madison Square Garden. The pop star didn't have any bridesmaids, instead opting for her brother Austin Swift to serve as her man of honour. Elsewhere, Lyra McKee's family say they'll leave no stone unturned after three men were cleared of her murder in Londonderry. The journalist was shot dead as she reported on riots in Derry in 2019. A pensioner who falsely claimed her husband stumbled into a kitchen knife has been jailed for at least 12 years for murder. Daryl Berman stabbed her 84-year-old partner at their home in Manchester last March. The man tipped to become the next Prime Minister insists he'll stick to Labour's manifesto if he gets into power. Andy Burnham says he won't call a general election. He's been answering questions on Reddit. Conservative leader Kemi Badenoch says he needs to be more transparent.
5: If they don't allow Andy Burnham to set out his plans now, he's going to run into trouble when Parliament does restart. My concern is that he doesn't actually know what he wants to do and he wants to have the summer off to think about it. But the country can't wait.
3: And Novak Djokovic has won his 105th match at Wimbledon to equal Roger Federer's singles record, the seven-time champions, into the fourth round. That's the latest. I'm Fader Silver.

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3: From the Sky News Centre at 4. England's World Cup last 16 clash with Mexico will kick off as scheduled at 1 a.m. Monday morning. That's despite concerns about bad weather. Joe Rawson reports from Mexico City.
4: After discussions, we understand that the English and Mexican football associations weren't particularly happy about a potential kickoff change, and so it will remain as scheduled. That's 6 p.m. local time, 1 a.m. Monday morning, but FIFA will continue to monitor conditions, particularly the weather, with storms expected in Mexico City at kickoff time.
3: Meanwhile, holders Argentina avoided one of the biggest shocks in World Cup history to progress to the last 16. They needed extra time to beat Cape Verde 3-2. Lionel Messi scored his 7th goal of the tournament. New York billboards have lit up as it's confirmed Taylor Swift and Travis Kelce are officially husband and wife. More than 1,000 guests are thought to have attended the so-called wedding of the decade in Madison Square Garden. A top doctor is warning that misinformation online is a threat to public health. Professor Frankie Swords, Medical Director at NHS England, says it's one of the reasons why the health service is launching its own TikTok channel. Rebecca Curtain is from Health Watch England.
5: With social media platforms or the people posting on them, their motives aren't always clear. So are they trying to sell you something? Are they trying to promote medication that's not licensed for use in the UK? Or are they even trying to get you to spread misinformation to sow social division?
3: Celebrations will be taking place across the US today to mark 250 years of independence. There'll be a ball drop in Times Square in New York City, while Donald Trump's headed to Mount Rushmore in South Dakota. And the names of Venus and Serena Williams feature on today's order of play at Wimbledon. It's following doubts over the fitness of the younger sibling. That's the latest. I'm Faye De Silva.

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Hello there, I'm Stephen Foster, also known as Foz, and I'd like to invite you to listen to my Monday Music Mix here on Hospital Radio Ipswich. Each week on a Monday evening, I bring you 2 hours of all different types of music from across the decades. 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I feature tracks from a new album each week, and from time to time talk to Suffolk musicians about their latest work and forthcoming appearances around our wonderful county of Suffolk. That's the Monday Music Mix, Monday evenings at 8, with me, Stephen Foster, here on Hospital Radio Ipswich. I do hope you can join me.

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3: From the Sky News Centre at 5, it's understood England's next World Cup game against Mexico will kick off at 1am as planned on Monday. FIFA was considering moving the match forward by 6 hours because of the threat of storms in Mexico City. Football writer Henry Winter says the weather shouldn't cause too much of a problem.
4: England have their sports scientists, they have their preparation. They won't have seen necessarily an eventuality like this, but this is England. England waited 60 years to try and get closer to a trophy, and a few storms buffeting them on the way, well, it's nothing they're not used to.
3: New York billboards have lit up as it's confirmed Taylor Swift and Travis Kelce are officially husband and wife. More than 1,000 guests are thought to have attended the so-called wedding of the decade in Madison Square Garden. The pop star didn't have bridesmaids, opting for her brother Austin to serve as man of honour. Ahead of the big day, the couple donated a reported $26 million to charity, including one belonging to Dolly Parton.
5: Now, it's evident that you two have made giving back a key part of your life. So, hey, when you have your firstborn, can I have it? Because that is going to be one special baby. So thank you, and know that I will always love you.
3: The man tipped to become the next Prime Minister insists he'll stick to Labour's manifesto. Andy Burnham says he won't call a general election. Young people in black and racial minority groups say they're seeing more racist content on social media than ever before. 95% say they've witnessed it. A top doctor is warning that misinformation online is a threat to public health. Professor Frankie Swords, Medical Director at NHS England, says it's one of the reasons why the health service is launching its own TikTok channel. And Novak Djokovic has won his 105th match at Wimbledon to equal Roger Federer's singles record. He's into the fourth round. That's the latest. I'm Fader Silver.

0: If you're wide awake right now, that makes at least two of us. Hello, I'm Derek Holman with another programme of music and humorous chat. Welcome to you all. If you're comfortable, we can get started.
1: Okay.
2: Hello, hello, hello, hello, hello, hello, hello, hello, hello, hello, hello, hello, hello, hello, hello, hello, hello, hello, hello, hello, hello, hello, hello, hello, hello, hello, hello, hello, hello, hello, hello, hello, hello, hello, hello,
3: hello, hello,
0: Good morning, everybody. 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We have wakey-wakey music and complimentary chat just for you. 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

Kenny Ball and I Love You Samantha getting us underway this morning. I wonder if we have any Samanthas listening. You never know, do you? Now, it might be very early in the morning, but boy, have we got some good tracks for you. And we just hope you've got the stamina to keep up with us. We've got a deal here. You listen and we play the music.

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Gary US Bonds and 3:15. I wonder if he has ever got into financial instruments or stuff like that. You never really do. 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And if you've got any sort of suggestions or ideas or whatever, we'll be only too pleased to sort of have a little think about how we can incorporate it in future programmes. Chiffon's time. They've decided he's a sweet-talking guy.

starting to get fed up with that one. Greetings to our listeners, by the way, who might be tuning in outside the Ipswich Hospital. We know we get people sort of tuning in from the most obscure places. I don't think we've actually had anybody tune in from the North and South Poles yet, but give it time. 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And you can hear us on hri.org.uk. We're on the air 24 hours a day, would you believe? I tell you what, it's pretty exhausting stuff.

Ah, there they go, trotting into the distance there. Now, we'll be having a speedy three contest before too long. This is the briefest of brief quizzes. It's over and done with before you realise it started. So it'll be along in a couple of tracks' time if you wish to sort of, you know, dangle your grey matter around and wiggle it around and show it off and whatever. Hey, look over here, I'm Brainy. That's the place to be then. The Speedy 3 contest, along, as I say, in a couple of records' time. Meanwhile, we're off to listen to Ha Ha and The Sun Always Shines on TV. What about radio? The poor relation.

0: Ah, Zaha with plenty of oomph. Yes, they're full of life this morning, aren't they? On that fellow in the corner over there, look. Anyway, if you can't sleep, don't worry. This is the whole object of the programme. And if you want to get a programme sort of mentioned tonight on our request programme, if you can struggle to your Hospedi device and dial the push buttons for star 800, you can get your name in the queue for a request played after 8 p.m. tonight, although we do hope you get discharged later today, and then you can listen to us from home, as we mentioned earlier on, hri.org.uk. Beach Boys time.
1: You're kind.
0: That's the title.

A brief reminder of the Californian sunshine, the Beach Boys there. Okay, speedy quiz, speedy three, here we go. What's the name of the princess voiced by Cameron Diaz in the Shrek films? That's your first question. The second one, in an Indian restaurant, what type of dessert is kulfi? Hope I've pronounced that correctly. And lastly, which bank was bought down by rogue trader Nick Leeson? So that's your speedy three. You've got quite a lot of time to think about that lot. As I say, before it's all over. Yes. Now, here's an almost appropriate tune. Several hours late, but never mind. Wilson Pickett. And he's still in the midnight hour.

Dear old Wilson there, still picking it. OK, the Babies were a British rock group best known for their songs Isn't It Time and Every Time I Think of You. Both songs were composed by Jack Conrad and Ray Kennedy and each reached number 13 on the US Billboard Hot 100. The group signed a contract that was the highest ever for a new musical act in the 1970s. Oh, I didn't know that. Two studio albums, The Babies and Broken Heart, went without incident and were well received. However, after numerous lineup changes, the group broke up in 1981.

the babies, and every time I think of you. Wow, some power in that. I like that. Right time of day to play it as well. OK, next we have the perils of being a stand-up comic who wears a licorice all sorts costume with no backside to it and who then shares a cramped dressing room with a professional fire eater. These details are highlighted by a cautionary tale from the Sheffield Journal. Bob Berry, a Sheffield comic with a bare-bottom costume, was sharing the billing with a fire eater at a stag night outside Birmingham. "I was just slipping into my suit and had to bend down to put my shoes back on," he told the Journal. The fire eater was making sure all his gear was working. He lit up one of his torches and spat some liquid paraffin onto it. "Unluckily for me, the flames flew in my direction and hit me on the backside. It may sound funny now, but I can assure you it was no laughing matter. It hurt like H-E-double-L, and I should have gone to hospital. But I was due to go on stage any minute, and we all know the show has to go on."

1927. And that's when I think of you. Right, now then, we did mention the Speedy 3. Well, earlier on, now you thought, oh, well, he's forgotten all about it. It's Been and Gone. What was it all about? Well, it was, what is the name of the princess voiced by Cameron Diaz in the Shrek films? The answer to that is Princess Fiona. The second question was, an Indian restaurant, what type of dessert is kulfi? And the answer to that is ice cream. Ooh. And lastly, which bank was bought down by rogue trader Nick Leeson? Well, I'm sure you knew all about that. That was Barings Bank. And you remember there's all these jokes at the time about the bank having lost its bearings and all that sort of stuff. Yeah, well, that's it then. That's it for another day. You know, excitement comes and goes, doesn't it? Oh, here's Frankie Vaughan. And he's going to tell us it's all about one.

0: we were all feeling very, very depressed this morning, and you've all come in and you've cheered us all up, and it's absolutely brilliant, and you do a wonderful job. I'd like to take this opportunity to say thanks very much for all that you do for all the patients in hospital.
1: Now we have another silly story for you here about church attendance. Maybe a subject you didn't expect to hear of at this time of day. Church attendance may not be what it was, but in the parish of Attenborough, Nottinghamshire, St Mary's Church is guaranteed at least one worshipper on Sundays. That's Bramble, the black and white cat. Bramble doesn't have far to come. She lives in the churchyard, and says the Nottingham Evening Post she attends every service, usually sitting on somebody's lap in the congregation. She's done so for years, said a parishioner who recalls meeting Bramble at a memorial service last autumn. She rushed in, obviously late like a white rabbit, and squeezed into the partly open door. As the vicar began his sermon, Bramble moved to sit in front of his lectern. The vicar said hello to Bramble, who then sat dead still until the sermon was over. Such devotion has earned Bramble rewards on earth. She apparently has a cartoon strip dedicated to her in the Attenborough Parish magazine. Ah, isn't that?

that's it. She'd have gone... I think she'd have gone really big international if she'd have lasted longer somehow. Anyway, that's full of maybes, isn't it? Where are we next? Well, if you think we should wake up because we've missed an idea here on the Insomniacs Toolkit, please email us on itpeople, all one word, at gmx.com. Simple as that, yes. I can't think of anything else to say, actually, other than this is Madison Ward and Mama Bear. And they sound rather like this.

Oh, that was different. I like that. Yes, now then, we're going back in time to the 1930s and so on, when girls were it girls. They were a little bit ahead of the Insomniacs toolkit, I fear. But anyway, these days, of course, things have moved on a bit. And we now have IT people, so therefore it runs across the genders. You have no idea what I'm going on about, have you, really? OK, well, there's 10 steps here, or rather 8 steps, to becoming an IT person. You stop trying to please everyone, just be yourself and do your own thing. And secondly, you be approachable. Third, you memorise design and labels and names by heart. Four, you show people you're the life of the party, but very prickly about which ones to go to. And six, confidence is key. And seven, acknowledge your faults. Oh, hard times here. And number eight, value your allies. And if you can do that lot, you're a better man than me, Gunga Din.

It's better and better, isn't it? Now, Hitler has been struck off a list of honorary citizens in Wurzen, one of thousands of German towns which bestowed the honour on the Nazi leader during the Third Reich. Somehow or another, in Wurzen, the matter had been forgotten. Oh, tut-tut. Michael Jackson. Don't stop until you get enough.

that must be the milkman dropping off the milk for the breakfast crew. That signals to me it's time to say thank you for your company. I'll be back at the same time, same place tomorrow. Now, don't forget you can get your request played between 8 and 10 tonight by dialing star 800 or Ipswich 704666. 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So this is Derek Holman saying good night, good morning, and goodbye.

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3: From the Sky News Centre at 6. Winger Marcus Rashford insists England are prepared to deal with the challenge of playing against Mexico at the iconic Azteca Stadium. The World Cup last 16 tie will kick off as scheduled at 1 a.m. Monday morning, despite concerns around thunderstorms. Mexico City is at high altitude and there'll be a partisan home crowd. Rashford says they're ready to rise to the challenge.
4: It's a game of football. You know, we've all been playing football since we were kids and we've played in different environments, different atmospheres, and that's what the focus is, you know. And listen, it's all the same. We have to work together, work as a unit, and try to bring, you know, as close to our best as we can, and we'll be fine.
3: Meanwhile, holders Argentina avoided one of the biggest shocks in World Cup history to progress to the last 16. They needed extra time to beat Cape Verde 3-2. It's official. Taylor Swift and NFL star Travis Kelce are married. Billboards in New York have lit up with a star-studded ceremony held at Madison Square Garden. Her fans, known as Swifties, have been celebrating nearby. Ahead of their nuptials, the couple donated a reported $26 million to various causes, including to food charity City Harvest. Jeffrey Coria says they're thrilled.
5: One in four school-aged children in New York City don't know where their next meal is coming from, and that's an astounding statistic. You know, the thing that we're very focused on is making sure that we put this donation to very good use to get out across our city.
3: One of NHS England's top doctors is warning misinformation online is becoming a real threat to public health. Medical Director Professor Frankie Swords says people are seeking out support from unreliable sources and opting for completely unproven miracle cures. The man tipped to become the next Prime Minister insists he'll stick to Labour's manifesto if he gets into power. Andy Burnham says he won't call a general election, but instead will focus on voter reforms. And parts of the UK are braced for another potential heatwave this weekend. Temperatures are expected to soar to 30 Celsius in some areas. That's the latest.

Wake up to something new in the mornings. With all the greatest hits. And everything you need to know to get you through the day. The Mark Ely Breakfast Show. It's right here every morning.

What a beautiful pop record that is. Belinda Carlisle, We Dream the Same Things, We Want the Same Things. It's Hospital Radio starting this hour then on The Breakfast Show. Morning, Mark Healy with you. Played you Soul Asylum and Runaway Train before that. Right. On the way then, I have music to play for you from the Lightning Seeds. Remember those guys from the 90s? And a beautiful song from Dan and Shay featuring Justin Bieber. The song is called 10,000 Hours. I'll get that on in the next 10 minutes. And of course, we're all about the eclectic mix of music that we have in our record library. Something we are very, very proud of, my friends. But also, we are here for you guys, the patients, the staff and the visitors at the hospital. And it's all about the request show. This is basically where we hand the radio control over to you guys. You are choosing the songs on our evening request shows, 8 through till 10 weekdays. And of course, on Sunday night, you can get your favourite song played on the request show. And as we're friends, if you don't tell anybody, I will tell you how you can get ahead of the game and get your request played on the request show this evening. Something I would love to do, and I will, in the next few minutes. So stick around. I will tell you how after the Rolling Stones.

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Dan and Shay featuring Justin Bieber and 10,000 Hours on The Breakfast Show here from your bedside friend, Hospital Radio. Morning. Mark with you, playing your eclectic mix as you spread your toast. Stick your milk in your tea, whatever you're doing. Or if you're still just waking up and you're a little bit drowsy-eyed, like me, because I'm not really a morning person, which is a bit strange considering I present The Breakfast Show. But you know what? It's a pleasure, my friends, a pleasure. And speaking of pleasures, shortly I will play you The Beautiful South, a beautiful track from those guys called A Little Time. I think you know the one I mean. And right now, I kind of feel the need to play something from the 90s, a classic pop record to wake us up and open up those eyes. And this one should do the trick. Lightning Seeds now, and Lucky You.

You know what? It's been a few years since I played that one. Lightning Seeds, Unlucky You. Everyone remembers the Lightning Seeds, but they don't tend to remember that song because there was lots of big songs in their repertoire, but somehow, and I don't know why, that one seems to get forgotten. So nice to bring that one back on the playlist. Hello, Mark with you on The Breakfast Show. It's your bedside friend. It's Hospital Radio. Hey, thanks for tuning in. Hope your ears are enjoying the song so far. If not, I guarantee that there's something for everybody on this show. We play an eclectic mix of music, and many have said that we hold the best, and we do like to boast about it. We do. We hold the best record library of music anywhere in Suffolk. In fact, I would probably say in East Anglia. Hundreds of thousands of songs, from vinyls to tapes to the latest digital music. We have got them all. And if you want to put us to the test, here we go. Grab a pen and some paper, a banana skin, something to write on. Not your bed sheets, though. I really don't want to. I don't want to take responsibility for that, you know. I'll be in trouble. But make a note of this number, star 800. It's the free phone number you can call from your bedside, from that white telephone. 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You'll find us there too. And if you've got one of those really clever smart speakers, you can just shout at it, play Hospital Radio Ipswich. And you know what? It will do exactly that. But those are the numbers you need. Call us up any time of the day. Leave us a message on our voicemail service. Speak clearly with your name, your request and your ward that you're on. Or if you're at home, tell us whatever you like. You can tell us what the weather's like outside if you want. I don't mind. But do leave us your request, your favourite song. And if you want to dedicate it to someone, give us the details and then tune into the request show tonight from 8 o'clock to hear your requests. Thank you for doing that.

What a song that is. The Beautiful South and A Little Time on your Bedside Friend Hospital Radio. Morning. It's Mark with you. Waking up with you, probably. Unless, of course, you've been up for hours and I don't know. Some people do. Some people get up really early, go to bed, have a... Are you one of these people like a lot of people do in Europe? Where you have a little siesta in the afternoon. I've been doing that recently and you know what? I feel so much better for it. I can totally see why people grab a nap for an hour around 3 o'clock in the afternoon. And it used to frustrate me when I was on holiday. I was thinking, the bakery's shut for an hour. Why are people sleeping? It's the daytime. I totally get it now. I totally get it now. Why wouldn't you? Now, moving on, we are all about the music, so let's play some more. And from her debut album, you may well have heard a while back that this particular lady came into my show. She's done a couple of live broadcasts, a couple of live sets right here in the Hospital Radio studios. Her name is Jade Magine. She's not long released, well, I say fairly recently released her debut album, which is called 2060. And if you don't know Jade, she appeared on The Voice. She got to the semi-finals on Team Kylie. I was really hoping, being a friend of mine, that she might have just sorted me out there and maybe we could have gone for coffee with Kylie, you know? I'd love to know how she takes her coffee. Not that I'm going to find out. Anyway, we digress. But Jade is so, so talented. A beautiful, soulful voice. And from Ipswich herself, do support her. Listen to her debut album. There's loads of her tracks on streaming music sites. You can find her on YouTube. You can find her pretty much anywhere. iTunes. Have a listen to some of her tracks. They're so emotional and they're very much from the heart. Taken from that debut album, 2060. This is the beautiful Jade Magine. I hope you enjoy it.

Love that song, Shake It Up, Jade Magine from her debut album 2060, which is available pretty much everywhere now. Support your local talent in Suffolk. It's a good, good tune. Now, welcome to The Breakfast Show. Thank you for tuning in. There is so much going on, by the way, on Hospital Radio today from... Well, there's just loads going on. From 7 o'clock tonight, you will find Derek Holman here with another stretch. Basically, Derek does pretty much what we all do. We go and delve deep in the record library, find some of the best here at Hospital Radio, and we play all those songs. And Derek knows a lot about music. Tim is here a bit later on this morning from 10 o'clock with the library. Equally as good. Tim has been here a very long time and he knows where to find the tracks. He knows where to find the hits and he will play them 10 o'clock this morning here on your bedside friends. Right, it's a song that I always thought was produced and sung just for magicians. Turns out it's not. Steve Miliband on the Hospital Radio Breakfast Show. This is Abracadabra.

Wake up to something new in the mornings. With all the greatest hits. And everything you need to know to get you through the day. The Mark Ely Breakfast Show. It's right here every

the King of Pop on Hospital Radio Breakfast, Michael Jackson and Billie Jean. Hello, it's Mark with you. If you'd like to get a request on the show for tonight for our evening request program, 8 through till 10, you can do so right now by calling star 800 Ipswich 704 666. Leave us a message on the voicemail service and we will pick those up a bit later on in the day and we will make sure that your requests are played on the show this evening. We'd love you to get involved because that's what we're here for. And speaking of getting involved, keep your eyes peeled because the latest Hospital Radio Guide and Hospital Radio Information Magazine is out and about. 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
0: Gee, it must be great riding with him. 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

0: 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And every Monday, Suffolk Carers Natter takes place. It's a chance for family carers aged 55 plus to come and just enjoy some you time, share some experiences and make new friends and enjoy a cuppa and a cake along the way. The event takes place at the Unity Centre on Meredith Road in Ipswich between 10am and 12pm. For more information, you can call this number, 01449 707 030. Mondays, it's all about Suffolk Carers Natter. 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
4: From the Sky News Centre at 8. There's a 90% chance of thunderstorms during England's next World Cup match. FIFA's now decided not to move the last 16 game against Mexico forward 6 hours after a reported backlash from the two countries. It'll still begin at 1am UK time on Monday. Former England striker Jay Bothroyd says that's the wrong decision.
5: They should start the game where there's no disturbances at all. Because if you start a game and then you have to wait an hour or 2 hours, whatever it may be, when you come back on the pitch, you're going to have to do a warm-up again. Can't just come on the pitch and start playing. So if there is going to be, which is 90% chance, they need to start that game earlier.
4: Taylor Swift and Travis Kelce have gotten married. It's understood the couple both wore Christian Dior and didn't have bridesmaids or groomsmen at the Madison Square Garden event. Hugh Grant, Benson Boone and model Gigi Hadid are among the celebrities spotted there. Fans gathered outside and New York police stood by, with one officer appearing to quote Swift's lyrics when speaking to the crowd.
6: I heard you calling on the megaphone.
7: You need to calm down.
6: Why do you gotta be so mean?
4: Meanwhile, Donald Trump's promising a really long speech at an event celebrating 250 years of American independence. There'll be a ball drop in Times Square in New York City as the president heads to Mount Rushmore in South Dakota. The Conservative leader, Kemi Badenoch, says she wants Andy Burnham to be more transparent about his intentions if he becomes the next Prime Minister. The Makerfield MP says he won't call a general election, but will stick to Labour's manifesto. One of NHS England's top doctors is warning misinformation online is becoming a real threat to public health. Medical Director Professor Frankie Swords says people are seeking out answers from unreliable sources. It's one of the reasons why the health service is launching its own TikTok channel. And yellow heat health alerts have been issued for parts of England today. Temperatures could hit up to 30 degrees in the Midlands, London and the South. The alert takes effect from midday. That's the latest. I'm Faye Rowlands.

Good morning, everyone. This is John Joe back with you with another edition of the Saturday Breakfast Show. It is Saturday, the 4th of July. That means it's Independence Day over in the pond. So this show is 100% American artists between now and 10 o'clock with all our usual fun affair. But I'll tell you all about it at the other side as we kick off with the piano man himself.

Billy Joel and the Piano Man kicks us off on this edition of the Saturday Breakfast Show. Billy Joel born in the Bronx, and we'll have a man born in New Jersey in just a second. But what else have we got planned for you today? Well, all of our usual bits and pieces with a little bit of a USA twist to them. So we'll do our back-to-back soul after 9 o'clock. We will go under the covers in this first hour. In the second hour, we'll also take a look back at the charts going back from 1953 all the way down to 2024 this week. We'll have all of our World Cup updates, as it's in the States, makes sense. And we'll have a little bit of an update of what's happened on ITFC as well over this past week. If you want to get involved, you can do so. Visit our website, www.hri.org.uk, or alternatively, download the HR Ipswich app if you haven't done so already, and you can make a request on both of those bits and pieces. But from the Bronx to New Jersey, the boss,

Brucey, Bruce Springsteen and Glory Days here for Hoss Radio Ipswich. It's coming up to 13 minutes past 8 already. We're only two songs in and we're going to keep on going stronger. I've tried to piece together some of the most popular American artists of all time from years gone by and more recently as well. After the next one, the next song takes us to Tennessee and Texas. But the next one after this is the biggest selling artist of all time, regardless of where they are, even bigger selling than the Beatles. But before we get to there, Kenny Rogers and Dolly Parton.

Kenny Rogers and Dolly Parton, Islands in the Stream, here for you on Hustle Radio Ipswich. We are going to have now that artist I mentioned earlier. He is the biggest selling artist in the United States, selling over 200 million albums during his time. The song in question actually comes from his second album, No Fences. It's a song you might not know, but you do know it, as it was covered by Ronan Keating back in the early 2000s. The song we're going to play is from Garth Brooks, and If Tomorrow Never Comes.

0: Langley for you on Hoss Radio Ipswich, one of the new rising stars of country music, and before that, country music legend Garth Brooks with If Tomorrow Never Comes. 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
1: Well, it's one for the money.

Elvis Presley in blue suede shoes. We'll talk about all things blues, the other side, a little bit of more rock, shall we? American rock band Aerosmith with Walk This Way.

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1: Yes, it's that time of week again. Aerosmith, just before that, Walk This Way, we've got a bit more rock for you. But let's tell you all about the sporting bits and pieces that are happening this weekend. We start off at Portman Road. No new signings, obviously under new management. Town have unrevealed their new kits. You'd be shocked to hear that the home kit is blue. And it's got a bit of a sort of diamond pattern, taking inspiration from the floodlights at Portman Road. So it's a pattern representing the structure between the floodlights, between the Bobby Robson and Sir Alf Ramsey stands. The away kit is a bit of a throwback, if you remember the kit back in 1996-98 season. The cream with black and red stripes. Well, it's like that, but it's horizontal instead of vertical this time. That's everything happening at Portman Road. So a fair few weeks until we start our pre-season campaign. With the World Cup still going on, so let's look back at the World Cup, shall we? There were four games really happened yesterday and in the early hours. Portugal beat Croatia by 2-1. Switzerland beat Algeria by 2-0. Egypt went through 4-2 on penalties after drawing 1-1 in normal time and extra time with Australia. And reigning champions Argentina just scraping through against Cape Verde 3-2 after extra time. There was a game this morning as well, the final game in the last round of 32, where Colombia defeated Ghana by 1-0. We move on to the last 16. And today you've got Canada versus Morocco at 6 o'clock, Paraguay versus France at 10 o'clock. And then tomorrow you have Brazil versus Norway at 9 o'clock. And it's still happening at that time at 1 a.m. Monday morning. Mexico face England. Also on Monday is Portugal versus Spain. There's other bits and pieces going on in the sporting world, including Wimbledon. Great Britain has one tennis player left in it. Arthur Fury is in the third round and he plays today against Bergs of Belgium, and he'll play on court 18 at about 20-2 this afternoon. The F1 is happening at Silverstone this weekend. It's a sprint weekend, so the sprint race goes off at 11 o'clock. Lewis Hamilton on pole for that one. Then he'll be qualifying this afternoon, and then the race tomorrow at 3 o'clock. There is also rugby. The Nations Championship kicks off. England face South Africa today. I believe it's on ITV4. And also kicking off in Barcelona is the Tour de France. That starts this weekend. That brings you all up to date with everything happening football-wise and sports-wise over this sporting weekend. And we'll do it all again in a couple of weeks' time. But from Aerosmith with a bit of rock and roll to a song either you've never heard or you haven't heard for a long, long time. Those American rockers, Green Day, with Wake Me Up When September Ends.

bit of a change of pace. Green Day and Wake Me Up When September Ends for you on Hostel Radio Ipswich. Take it from their happily named title, American Idiot album from, I think, 2004. And how do you follow that? Well, in true Hostel Radio Ipswich style, we follow that on with a request. Regular listener Nancy has been in touch, loving the American music, obviously. Wants to hear something from one of her favourite American artists, a lady who we've briefly heard from already this morning. Dolly Parton is one of her favourites. We're not going 9 to 5. We're not going to find Jolene. She wants one of her favourite songs, which is Two Doors Down.

Dolly Parton, two doors down for Nancy listening down in Lyndhurst. Thank you for your recent swim around Bournemouth Pier for us as well. That one's for you. And we're going to go from Dolly Parton to an artist that she inspired, a lady who got married overnight, Taylor Swift, with The Fate of Ophelia, after which we'll go Under the Covers.

Taylor Swift and Fate of Ophelia. She got married overnight to American football player Trevor Kelce, or former, I think he's retired now, in a ceremony that was officiated by Adam Sandler. There you go, what a fever dream that is. Let's go back now, shall we, to 1991, to this week's Under the Covers. The song for this week was first written and recorded by Mark Cohen back in 1991. The song was written about his trip to Memphis, when Cohen, then a struggling singer-songwriter, went on the trip to overcome writer's block. He visited a church where former soul singer Al Green was preaching. He visited Graceland and a nightclub in Mississippi before returning to New York to finish and write and compose the song. It was a career changer for him, and it became his signature song, which won him the Best New Artist at the 1992 Grammy Awards. But it's not his version we're hearing. We're going back to 95 when Cher covered the track for her 21st studio album, It's a Man's World. Despite being more commercially successful than the original, Cher would overstate how unsuccessful her version was, calling Cohen's version a huge hit. Cher's copy, I should say, is almost true to the original, apart from the piano player changing names. Cher called her piano player Gabrielle rather than Muriel, by Mark Cohen. But this week's Under the Covers is Cher and Walking in Memphis.

Cher and Walking in Memphis. This week's Under the Covers. We'll have another one in a couple of weeks' time. We'll finish this hour hopefully with a couple more ladies. We've had a fair few back to back. Let's carry on, shall we, with Madonna taking us away.

Madonna taking us to La Isla Bonita, but taking us more importantly up all the way to the news, will be one of the recent artists. Also, if you are a Madonna fan, don't forget her new album is out today, or out yesterday, Confessions 2. Taking us up to the news now, however, is Miley Cyrus from earlier on this year with Younger You.

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2: From the Sky News Centre at 9. FIFA have decided not to change kick-off time for England's World Cup game against Mexico. Football's governing body was considering moving it 6 hours earlier to avoid thunderstorms. It's thought again after a reported backlash. The match will start at 1 a.m. UK time on Monday. Another problem facing the players is altitude at the Azteca Stadium. England striker Marcus Rashford says they're prepared.
3: It doesn't matter, it's a game of football at the end of the day, and it might be a small adjustment that we need to make, but in the end it doesn't change our outlook on the game and what we're trying to do. Whatever happens, however the game plays out, we're going to try to come out on top.
2: Taylor Swift and Travis Kelce have officially tied the knot with a star-studded ceremony in Madison Square Garden. Adam Sandler officiated at the event, while the bride and groom wore outfits designed by Christian Dior. Details in the build-up have been closely guarded. Swifties gathered outside, hoping to catch a glimpse of some of the arrivals.
4: I came because I've been waiting like 20 years for this day, like everybody else, so I'm really excited.
5: She finally found her love.
6: Yeah, so we're very happy for her.
2: Millions of Iranians are expected to travel to Tehran in the coming days, where a week-long funeral is taking place for the country's supreme leader, Ayatollah Ali Khamenei. His 37-year reign was brought to an end in February by the first airstrike of the war launched by the US and Israel. Andy Burnham insists he won't call a general election if he becomes the next Prime Minister. The Labour leadership favourite says he'll stick to his party's 2024 manifesto. Celebrations will be taking place across the US today to mark 250 years of independence. There'll be a ball drop in Times Square in New York, while Donald Trump's headed to Mount Rushmore in South Dakota. And the UK is braced for another heatwave this weekend, with temperatures of up to 30 degrees. Yellow heat health alerts have been issued for parts of England. That's the latest. I'm Faye Rowlands.
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7: Welcome back to the second hour of this edition of the Saturday Breakfast Show. We are gone all USA, baby, with it being Independence Day across the pond, 250 years. They were probably better with us. Let's have the King of Pop, shall we?

Michael Jackson and human nature here for you on Hospital Radio Ipswich. He was born in Gary, Indiana. I did not know that. We're going to do, as we do every week now, a bit of back-to-back soul. We're going to start off back in 1972, a band founded in Caton, Ohio. All aboard with the OJs and Love Train.

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Wilson Pickett and the Land of a Thousand Dancers. Before that, the OJs and Love Train, possibly one of my favourite soul back-to-back souls we've done on a Saturday morning. We'll have some more back-to-back soul in a couple of weeks' time. And if you like soul, make sure you catch Patrick in the Soul Lounge at 8 p.m. this evening. We'll have a look back at the charts in just a moment before we go back to 2009, her last single released during her lifetime, Whitney Houston, back in 2009 with a $1 million bill.

Whitney Houston from 2009 with Million Dollar Bill here from Hoss Radio Ipswich. It's just gone 16 minutes past nine, so we'll start our look back at the charts, shall we? We kick off tonight back in 2024. Number one this day came from Sabrina Carpenter, one of her many number ones over the last few years. We hope and pray it's the radio edit. It's number one this day in 2024 was Please, Please, Please.

0: to you. Sabrina Carpenter, and please, please, please, people who know the original of that song know it's not Oh Little Sucker. Let's go back now to 2010, shall we? A song released by Katy Perry and Snoop Dogg. It's a response to the song Empire State of Mind, which was done by Alicia Keys and Jay-Z, about how good New York is. Katy Perry thought, well, how good is California? The song is California Girls, not to be confused with the Beach Boys song of the same name, because girls are spelt with a U. No One This Day came from Katy Perry, Snoop Dogg, California Girls.
1: Greetings, loved ones. Let's take a journey.

Katy Perry and Snoop Doggy Dogg with California Girls, number one this day back in 2010. You probably argue that the last two songs are fairly closely musically together. However, probably the next four couldn't be further apart. The joy of going back through the charts is you get all sorts of different bits and pieces that come. Our next song takes us back to 2003, a band that was formed back in 1994 but only had its first single back in 2003. It was their debut here. The genre of it has been given many bits and pieces: new metal, rap rock, alternative rock, and also gothic metal. The song was covered by Catherine Jenkins, yes, her, of opera fame, back in 2009. Number one this day back in 2003 was the original. It came from Evanescence and Bring Me to Life.

0: one of the songs of my childhood. Very much enjoy that track. Evanescence, Bring Me to Life, number one this day back in 2003. We're going to go back now again for the second time on the show, back to 1995, for a song that couldn't be any further different to the one we've just heard. A bit of a one-hit wonder as our next two tracks are. The song is by the Out Here Brothers of Chicago fame. Number one this day back in 1995 was Boom Boom Boom.
1: Boom Boom Boom, now let me say well. I say boom boom boom, now we're about to say well.

Or didn't they stop rather quickly? Out Here Brothers, Boom Boom Boom, Now What They Say, back in 1995. We'll go back now to 1988, a song recorded the year prior. It's a cover of a George Benson track. The artist was Glenn Medeiros, and that's all you probably need to know. A little bit of a one-hit wonder for him. He would later to go on to become a principal at a elementary school in the US of A. Now On This Day, back in 1998, was Glenn Medeiros, and Nothing's Gonna Change My Love For You.

Glenn Medeiros, and Nothing's Going to Change My Love for You here on Hoss Radio Ipswich, number one on this day back in 1988. We're going to go back probably now to far more safer ground than the last couple of songs we've had as terms of HRIs involved. Number one this day back in 1972 came from Donny Osmond with Puppy Love.

Donny Osmond, Puppy Love, a cover of the Paul Anka track from 1960, later would be recorded by S Club Juniors in the 2000s? 2002, there you go. That was number one on this day back in 1972. We've got two more stops to make. First one takes us back to 1964. Number one on this day came from Roy Orbison, and It's Over.

song that spent a whopping record-breaking 18 non-consecutive weeks, at number one. Number one this day came in 1953, came from Frankie Lane, and I Believe.

Frankie Lane and I Believe No One This Day back in 1953. That takes our look back at the charts. We'll do it all again in a couple of weeks' time. But we've got 15 minutes left of this week's show. Let's carry on, shall we, with a little bit of more Americanism, shall we? Frank Sinatra, New York, New York.

Barbara Streisand and Woman in Love. Before that, the chairman of the board, Frank Sinatra. We've got a couple more tracks left. We will go with the Carpenters just for now.

Carpenters, and we've only just begun. We haven't. We've almost finished, actually. Brian and his good times take over after the news at 10 o'clock. I'm going to leave you with a bit of Simon and Garfunkel. I hope you've enjoyed the last couple of hours of American music. I'll see you in a couple of weeks' time.

0: live in this hospital, serving patients and staff.
1: There'll be no change to the timing of England's World Cup match with Mexico. Football's governing body was considering moving it forward 6 hours because of predicted thunderstorms at the Azteca Stadium. Anger from both countries is thought to have forced a rethink into keeping it at 1 a.m. UK time on Monday. Another problem for Thomas Tuchel's side is altitude. Terry Butcher, who played for England at Mexico 86, says they'll cope.
2: This is when hydration breaks come into effect for England and could work positively for them. So, you know, you shouldn't be worried about it. You're going to feel tired. You're going to feel shattered. You can't get your breath, but you do battle through it.
1: Taylor Swift and Travis Kelce have officially tied the knot in an event described as America's royal wedding. They got married at Madison Square Garden in New York, with reports there were around 1,000 guests there, including countless celebrities. Young people in black and racial minority groups are blaming polarised political rhetoric for a rise in racist content on social media. New research commissioned by Sky News suggests 58% felt less safe offline in 2025 due to posts online. AI disinformation is also being blamed. These young people in South London say people hide behind social media.
3: I think that what they're too scared to say in real life, they're not scared to say online.
4: Sometimes there's certain creators you can see like saying maybe rude words, and you can in a funny way go like, yeah, their heart's not really in it. They don't really mean this. They're just doing this because they know it'll be clipped or they're going to get money like that.
1: Meta says it removed language that incites violence. Andy Burnham insists he'll stick to his party's 2024 manifesto if he becomes the next Prime Minister, but the Makerfield MP says he won't call a general election. The UK is braced for another heat wave this weekend. Yellow heat health alerts have been issued for parts of England from midday. And Maroon 5 frontman Adam Levine says performing at BST Hyde Park was bittersweet, paying tribute to the group's late band manager. They performed a string of hits at the London Festival yesterday. That's the latest. I'm Faye Rollins.

Ipswich. It's time to unwind with the Good Times Radio Show, hosted by the one and only Brian Davidson. Join us this morning for 2 hours, filled with fun, great music, golden memories, and your favourite requests. So sit back, relax, and let the good vibes roll. Tune in.

and a very good morning to you as well. Oh, a bit sweaty though. Yeah, broadcasting live from our studios here at the Ipswich Hospital, and of course broadcasting to all those lovely patients and staff up here. And also good morning to Aldbrough Community Hospital as well. And everybody out there, our friends out there in internet land, good morning.

Well, it's good to be back after a couple of weeks off, and we got another fun packed program between now and, of course, 12 o'clock. On the show today, if you've never heard it before, we've got Grandad's old record box. Yeah, what it is really, it's a whole heap of his dusty old 78s. And we love to go through them and find out what music was really like back in those old days. And to make it even more that feeling, we've even got the 78 record player. You know, the old gramophone with the big horn? Yeah, we've mounted it into the studio as well. Isn't that brilliant, eh? Live in concert this morning, we're going back to 1979 to a very, very famous person, Mr. Paul McCartney, or should I say Sir? Also, our special features on anything that's happening on and around the hospital at the moment, all those little notices you always tend to miss. What about what was the year music quiz? Yeah. Let's find out what your musical knowledge was in what year it was as well. We got a comedy slot. Your requests as well. And of course, if you love a request this morning, the only way to really do it is to go onto the website, hri.org.uk, or just punch in hospital radio at switch on Google. Whatever search engine you got. And all our details are there, and it's very, very simple. And of course, don't forget our little app as well. Yeah, we've got an app now. Sit there with your smartphone in hospital, with your headphones coming out. Just go to your app store, look for HR Ipswich, and there we are. It's all free. No complications. Well, I would say that, wouldn't I? Sit back, relax, listen to some great tunes.

0: Well, I've even brought me fan along today. It's the only fan I'm going to really get. It's so good, you have to plug it in. Not a real fan. Right, let's get things under the way. It's nice and warm, it's nice and refreshing.
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0: 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Shine.

0: 13 minutes past the hour of 10 o'clock, Saturday morning here on the Good Times Radio Show. I hear you knocking. That was Gustave Edmonds there. And, well, talking about knocking, I just found out Kevin, who's listening at the moment, he's actually painting his mum's shed. A little bit hot to be painting sheds a day, I would have thought. But anyway, good luck to you. I hope the paint don't get all too sticky very quickly, or whatever colour are you doing it. That'd be interesting. You're not doing it in England colours for the World Cup or anything like that. That could be interesting. We'll find out a little bit about that a bit later on. But in the meantime, ladies and gentlemen,
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2: Do you remember those scratchy old 78s? They always seem to get stuck, didn't they? Stuck, didn't they? Stuck. Well, it's time to dust down an old scratchy 78. Sharpen our stylus and get ready to hear this old vintage sound.
0: And this morning, ladies and gentlemen, we're going back to the boogie woogie days. Is that how you pronounce it? We have got on Granddad's record player, the Andrew Sisters, okay? The Andrew Sisters were an American close harmony singing group of the swing and boogie-woogie era. The group actually consisted of three sisters. And it's been estimated the three girls sold over 80 million in records. Wow. Now, they had a considerable amount of hits from around about 1937 right up until onto the sort of early 50s, maybe. Something like that. We're not too sure. Anyway, this particular one, we believe it's done in the 40s, round about the war years. Though we're not 100% certain. We have looked it up, and that's about as close as we could actually get hold of it. And it's not in bad shape as well. Now, Grandad's old record player is looking fine this morning. We got it in here nice and early because it hasn't been used for a fortnight. And we get a good old brush up and a clean and got the dust off it. Put a brand new needle in as well. Yes, brand new needle. Oh, no expense spared, you know. And the record, well, we gave it a good clean. That's all I can say, really. It is a bit grubby, but I think Grandad did used to like the Andrew Sisters. But it has been played quite well, but it's in half-decent condition. So, without further ado, we're going to drop the arm down onto the record. We've round the turntable up and everything like that. Right off we go then. The Andrew Sisters. Oh, Johnny. Oh, Johnny. Oh. Right, is it going? Is it going? Yeah. Oh, we're off.

0: Wow, what about that? It's a nice energetic sound there coming from the Andrews Sisters, and my word, what a great harmony on that particular record. There we are, that was Oh Johnny Oh Johnny Oh, and we're just going to get the arm off the record. Can we just do that? It's still crackling around, you know. Oh yes, hold on a second there, we'll just get that off there. That's a lot better. That was lovely, wasn't it? A great tune for this sort of weather.
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There we are, the Hollies there, because just one look. Now, a couple of weeks ago, I was not actually here. Many thanks here to Rick for covering me a couple of weeks ago, because I was actually at Beccles Airfield, and we had the Colchester and Ipswich Hospitals charity doing skydives. Yeah, skydives for the actual hospital charities. And my word, I had such a great day down there. And I want to say well done to everybody who took part. It did in fact raise I believe it was round about between about £10,000 and £15,000, and the weather for it, we couldn't have asked for a better day whatsoever. So well done to everybody who was involved with that one, and also well done to all the volunteer services who organised all that. Absolutely brilliant. And their next event coming up is the Colour Run, which is on Saturday the 12th of September. Now, that is in Christchurch Park. Now, if you would love to be involved with that, or if you would like to support it in any way, then do contact the Colchester Ipswich Charity.org.uk and just Google Colchester and Ipswich charities, hospital charities, and there all the details will be on there. And my word, the kids love it. The kids love that particular day because they can chuck this paint. Well, it's not real paint, you know. It's not real paint. It's just like this sort of powder thing, and it's all very harmless, but wow, what fun that is. And of course, we shall hopefully be broadcasting from that particular event, which is on a Saturday morning, so hopefully that'll be coming over here on the Good Times radio show as well. So there we are, Saturday 12th of September. Put a date in your diary for that. Also, I'd like to say many thanks to Foz for last week as well, covering me while I was I could say I was sunning it on the beach, which I was, but I heard it was just as hot here. I was abroad and I was totally amazed that the temperature down here in Ipswich was higher than where I was after spending all that money to go on holiday. Unbelievable, isn't it? While I was over there, I heard this particular song being played on one of their local radios. I couldn't resist not playing for you this morning.

0: Wow, what a great sound. That was in fact Lady Gaga and Bruno Mars. A little track there called Die With A Smile. It's so lovely. I thought it was just a great song. I just heard it by accident. I must admit, I hadn't heard it before. And it has been around for a little while, but there you go, that's me. Just out of control and out of touch.
1: 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That's the Monday Music Mix, Monday evenings at 8, with me, Stephen Foster, here on Hospital Radio Ipswich. I do hope you can join me.

0: There we are, Don McLean there, and of course American Pie, 10:34 here on a Saturday morning. Good morning, if you just joined us, welcome along to the programmes of Hospital Radio Switch, and because we're here all day, 24/7, there's music for everyone, so you don't just have to be in hospital, and you don't have to just listen at a certain time, we're here all the time, okay? Well, I think it's been over a fortnight now since I've done this, so I think I better do it again.
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0: Right, okay, for those who've never played before, it's very, very simple. All you've got to do is listen to songs and guess the year they were in, okay? It's as simple as that. There's no need to text us, there's no need to email us or anything like that. It's all for a bit of fun. There's no prizes or anything. But it's a great way just to test your musical knowledge. So, what is the clues I'm going to give you? Well, there's only one, really, and it's in the 70s. This particular lot are in the 70s, and I could also tell you all these tracks from this particular year, not one of them was a number one hit. Okay, so that could make it a little bit more difficult, but we'll see. Let's see if you know your musical knowledge. Right, so let's go for it.
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1: Yeah, it was quite difficult, that one. I must admit, one or two, a lot of records I recognised, but, well, what was the year? Well, what we'll do is we'll play one more record and then we'll go run through them together and see if we can identify some of the songs, and then we're going to let you know all about it. So in the meantime, though, here's Elvis.

0: Wow, there we are. Elvis Presley there, one of Mum's favourites, that particular one. And of course, The Wonder of You. Okay, we're going back to the hospital radio switch. What was the year?
1: What was the year with Brian Davidson on Hospital Radio Ipswich?
0: I said before, it was quite a difficult one, this particular one. So what we'll do, I'll run through it all and then we'll see if we can work it out. Okay, here we go then. First one. Well, that was Heatwave and Boogie Nights. I must admit, I don't know that one. I know the song. Well, that was Billy Ocean and Red Light Spell Danger. Stevie Wonder. Sir Duke. It's Joe Tex there, bumping away. Sex Pistols. Big famous one. I can't remember what though. Baker, that was Boney M and Ma Baker. Oh, Shawadi Wadi. What it takes for me. Was that Jean Michelle somebody or other? All I know is black is black. Bit of unmistakable. That was Freddie Mercury and his Queen. And that was some Scottish band or Irish band. And the Floral Dance. Well, what about that? Any idea what was the year? I've got a bit of an issue with this one. Because I ain't too sure myself. But anyway, let's find out what it was.
2: 1977.
0: There you go, 1977 was that particular one. If you got that one right, you

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1: Well, it is Saturday, July the 4th, and it's also better known as Alice in Wonderland Day, Caribbean Community Day, Caesar Salad Day, and of course it's American Independence Day as well. What about that, hey? And if your star sign is your birthday today, your star sign is Cancer and your birthstone is Ruby, many, many happy returns of the day. So who are you celebrating it with? Well, born back there in 1942 and he's 84 years old today, is Prince Michael of Kent. Member of the British royal family, grandson of George V. And born back in 1950 and, wow, he's 76 now. Canadian-born British radio DJ, yes, David Kidd Jensen. I think he's still going as well. Used to do Top of the Pops from 1977 to 1984. Also on Radio Luxembourg as well, yeah. Also born on this particular day back in 1962 was Neil Morrissey. Now, he's an English actor and he's best known as a narrator in Men Behaving Badly. Remember that? A couple of lads there on the flat. What a great comedy that was. 64 years old today. Also, another English radio DJ who's on BBC Radio 2. I think she's still over there. And also, she's the main presenter for BBC's Glastonbury Festival. Former Top of Pops presenter from 1995 to 1998. That's Jo Wiley, 61 years old today. Happy birthday. If it's your birthday today, we'd love to hear from you and we could then send special greetings.

www.hri.org.uk. That's the way to get hold of us, and also using our wonderful, wonderful little app. So there we are, that's Birthday Club for today, and we've got some more interesting facts on this particular day. In the meantime, though, we're going to go back to, when are we going back? I think we're going back to the same year as The Wonder of You. This is The Kinks.

That's the Fabulous Kinks there and Lola. It's right about 8 minutes towards the hour of 11 o'clock. You're listening to Hospital Radio Switch, broadcasting live. Are you enjoying some of these golden oldies? Right, well, it's time to do two in a row, and this week I'm going to go a bit acoustic, and we are going with Jess Glynn, one of the greatest singers of all time, I think this is. And being acoustic, it's a little bit different, isn't it? So to take you right up to the news, here's Jess.

0: Oh, there we are. That's a lovely Jess Glynn there.
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3: From the Sky News Centre at 11, there's a 90% chance of thunderstorms during England's next World Cup match. FIFA has now decided not to move the last 16 game against Mexico forward 6 hours after a reported backlash from the two countries. It'll still begin at 1am UK time on Monday. Former England striker Jay Bothroyd says that's the wrong decision.
4: They should start the game where there's no disturbances at all, because if you start a game and then you have to wait an hour or 2 hours, whatever it may be, when you come back on the pitch, you're going to have to do a warm-up again. Can't just come on the pitch and start playing. So if there is going to be, which is 90% chance, they need to start that game earlier.
3: Parents have been warned of the dangers of posting images of their children online. The National Crime Agency has launched a campaign warning of a rise in AI child abuse imagery. Elsewhere, one of NHS England's top doctors is warning misinformation online is becoming a real threat to public health. Medical Director Professor Frankie Swords says people are seeking out answers from unreliable sources and opting for completely unproven miracle cures. It's one of the reasons why the Health Service is launching its own TikTok channel. Rebecca Curtain is from Healthwatch England.
5: With social media platforms or the people posting on them, their motives aren't always clear. So are they trying to sell you something? Are they trying to promote medication that's not licensed for use in the UK? Or are they even trying to get you to spread misinformation to sow social division?
3: The man tipped to become the next Prime Minister insists he'll stick to Labour's manifesto if he gets into power. Andy Burnham says he won't call a general election, but instead will focus on voter reforms. Parts of the UK are braced for another potential heatwave this weekend. Temperatures are expected to soar to 30 Celsius in some areas. And Taylor Swift and Travis Kelce have tied the knot in a star-studded ceremony at Madison Square Garden in New York. Details of the nuptials have been kept under wraps, but Adam Sandler is said to have officiated while the bride wore Christian Dior. That's the latest. I'm Faye Rollins.

tune in to the Good Times Radio Show with Brian Davidson every Saturday morning at 10. Enjoy great music, lively discussions, and the perfect start to your weekend. 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

0: Come along to part two here on Hospital Radio Switch on the Good Times Radio Show, going back to, that was a Little River Band from the 70s, and that was a little track there called Reminiscing, and that's what we love to do here on Hospital Radio. We love to reminisce in those good old days, don't we? And then we have little quizzes like this.
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0: Okay, what we're going to do, we're going to stay in the 70s for a little bit longer because I've tried to make these a bit easier. And this next one is this year. I think it is easy, this one. You just got to remember what sort of things were going on in the particular year when you listen to the songs, and you can really can work them out. So we are going to do it all over again. But what was the year?
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1: Well, that was a little bit easier, that one. Some well-known, recognisable songs, but we'll have one more, and then we'll let you know what all the answers were.

0: Year with Brian Davidson on Hospital Radio Ipswich.
1: Okay, the second one of our quizzes this morning. We're staying with the 70s, and this one I thought was a little bit easier. But do you remember the songs? We're going to go run through them with you, the ones I know anyway, and then we'll give you the answer for that. Okay, so here we go then. Right, the first one. Well, that was called Neil Reed. He was on Opportunity Knocks. Mother of Mine. Well, that's one we played a little bit earlier on. That was Don McLean. The New Seekers. Ringo Starr and Back Off Boogaloo.
2: Come What May.
1: Oh, Come What May, was it called? Vicky somebody or other. David Cassidy. What about that? Well, big, big hit there for Elton John.
3: Hey!
1: Well, that's someone we don't talk about anymore. A lot of shiny stuff. Dr. Hood and the Medicine Men. It's called the Seaside Shuffle.

0: T-Rex to 10cc. Well, the Osmonds were there as well. And last on our list for the year, that was, of course, Slade and Goodbye to Jane. When all them hits were not number ones. They were number two, but they were not number ones. So,
1: what was the year with Brian Davidson on Hospital Radio Ipswich?
0: Any idea what it was? Well, here's the answer.
2: 1972.
0: That's right, 1972, that particular one, if you got that one right. Wow. Give yourself a big round of applause. Make yourself a nice little cup of tea or something like that. Have a biscuit as well. If you got that one right and you got the last one right, 1977, well, you should be on the tally. That's as simple as that. You should be on the tally. You shouldn't be listening to these sort of cheap quizzes, but they're great fun in

0: There we are, Desmond Dekker and the, what were they called now? And the Israelites, was that it? Hold on a second, I've got it written down here somewhere. Desmond Dekker and the Aces, yes, and songs called, of course, the Israelites. 17 minutes past the hour of 11 o'clock. Welcome along to the programme, so Hospital Radio Ipswich. As we're going back now, once again, to the golden days.
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2: Do you remember those scratchy old 78s? They always seemed to get stuck, didn't they? Stuck, didn't they? Stuck. Well, it's time to dust down an old scratchy 78. Sharpen our stylus and get ready to hear this old vintage sound.
0: And we go back this time. We're trying to find the year of this one, but we think it was between... Round, it's not that old, actually. Well, when I say not that old, we're not too sure on that one. We know it's between round about 1949 and the late part of the 50s. Okay, so it's giving you a little bit of an idea. And the person we're talking about is called Ann Cole. Now, Ann, she was actually born Cynthia Coleman. Was born back there in round about 1934. And she was an American R&B and gospel singer who was described as genuinely great soul singer who had the misfortunes to be too far ahead of her time. Well, what about that, eh? She had several minor hits in the late 50s and early 60s. And she even became very popular. She joined up with Muddy Waters as well. Right, well, this particular record, I'm not too sure I've ever heard this one before, but it looked in good shape, and if Grandad's got it, it must have been half decent. It's called I've Got Nothing Working Now, but my real old... And then the label went a little bit hazy, and we can't see the rest of it. But anyway... We've given it a good clean. We've rewound the turntable up and we've dusted down the needle. So everything is looking pretty good this morning. So we've got the table rolling. Yeah, we've got the table rolling. That's absolutely brilliant. And we're going to drop the arm gently down on here. Here we go. Ann Cole. Ann Cole.

Well, there you go. That was Ann Cole there. And I've got nothing working now but my real old wow. What about that? Hey, that was a good energetic song, I must admit. For a 78, that was rolling around there. And, well, it was a well-looked-after song there by Grandad. We're just going to get the needle off there. Can we get the needle off? Absolutely brilliant. And, of course, more of Grandad's old records next week.

UK on this particular day back in history, in 1903, Dorothy Levitt became the first English woman in the world to compete in a motor race. Now, she was the most successful female competitor in Great Britain and was a fictitious speedboat driver, holding the water speed world record and holder of the ladies' world land speed record. She even instructed Queen Elizabeth and Princess, the Royal Princess, on how to drive. What about that, eh? 1947, the Indian Independence Bill is presented before the British House of Commons, proposing the independence of provinces of British India and into two sovereign countries, India and Pakistan. 1947, wow. And on this day in 1954, food rationing in Great Britain officially ended exactly 14 years after it began in 1940. Now, restrictions on meat and bacon were the final limits lifted, making a return to unrestricted food shopping almost a decade after the end of the Second World War. What about that? And also the same year, 1954, West Germany beat Hungary 3-2 to win the FIFA World Cup in Switzerland. And of course, don't forget, tomorrow, or is it Monday morning? They're not too sure yet. Good luck to England against Mexico. Going back to 1968, round the world yachtsman Alec Rose received a hero's welcome as he sailed into Portsmouth in his boat Lively Lady after a 354-day trip. What about that? Imagine being on the water. On the water for virtually a year. 1969, British tennis player Ann Jones won Wimbledon women's single title, beating American Billie Jean King in the final.

1985, Ruth Lawrence achieved a first class mathematics degree at the University of Oxford. Wait for this one. She was only 13 years old. 13 years old! And she's got a maths degree! Blimey! I think we all better get back to school. So there we go. Interesting facts on this day in history, July the 4th. And we'll have more interesting facts next week on the programme.

0: That's Bruce Chandler. Hey. Here on Hospital Radio Switch. And hey, baby, I could hear you singing in the background there. Yes, I could. I thought you didn't think I was listening, but yes, I was listening to you there. Right, okay, we're coming up the part of the morning and live in concert. Now, while I was on holiday, before we start this, while I was on holiday, you love reading a book on holiday, don't you? It's a great chance to read a good book. And the one I actually read was called Band on the Run. It was the story of Paul McCartney and the Wings, and well, it was a fascinating book. It was a big one as well, and it was all extracts from other people as well as Paul McCartney telling the story of how all his music started from after the Beatles right to the modern day stuff. And I thought, wow, this is absolutely fascinating. So I thought, live in concert this morning, I'll do a couple of Paul McCartney's own songs. These both go back to his first ever album on his own called McCartney, and this was recorded actually in live in Glasgow in 1979. First one's called Every Night, and the second one is going to be called Baby I'm Amazed. So if you like this sort of stuff, sit back, relax and listen.
1: Okay, well, this next song is from the McCartney album we made, and this one's called Every Night.

0: home for the greatest classic hits. 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
1: All right, here we go. I'm done this one.

There we are, amazing stuff there. That's from 1979. That's our Live in Concert this morning. And Paul McCartney. And that was, of course, With the Wings as well. Absolutely brilliant. Really great to have seen that live. And after reading that book, if you ever do get the chance to have a read that, it's quite a big book, I must admit. I haven't quite finished it yet, even though I've been on holiday. And, yeah, but it's great. It's great. It's lovely to hear this old stuff, you know. I love the old

0: Yes, we've got Golden Oldies and we've got Golden Oldie presenters as well. Just a quick mention at 12 o'clock this evening, or this afternoon, shall I say. The music from the stage and screen. We've got Mike Bug and Bob Davis. Lunchtime Jukebox with Chris Thorne at 1. Don't forget also we've got Music in My Therapy at 5 o'clock with Gemma G. And she'll be taking your requests and dedications. So go to hri.org.uk if you'd love to hear a favourite song, okay? It's as simple as that. And tomorrow morning, yes, tomorrow morning,
1: what are you doing on Sunday morning between 8 and 10? Nothing? Good. It's what you're meant to do. So why don't you join me, Rick Double, for Sunday breakfast here on Hospital Radio Ipswich. There's lots happening. Word of the day, your mother should know. Pause for thought with the chaplains and Nature Watch. Oh yes, and you'll love the music. Whether you're listening from hospital or from home, keep your calendar clear on Sunday mornings and let's meet up for breakfast. What's your mother should know? You'll have to listen in to find out.
0: There we are, that's our very own Rick Double, and he's doing tomorrow's breakfast show. And of course also tomorrow evening we've got Peter Green doing live, and he's going to be doing some of your great requests and everything like that. So there you go. And it's because music and different programmes all the way through the day. So keep on listening to Hospital Radio Switch. We really appreciate you. And of course we've got a Facebook page as well. So if you want to go along, find out more about Hospital Radio, then go to the Hospital Radio Ipswich Facebook page, and yeah, do join us. We'd love to hear from you.

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2: And our little comedy slot for this morning is going to the Antiques Roadshow, but with a little bit of difference. We've got Stephen Fry and Hugh Laurie.
3: Hello, and welcome to another edition of Antiques Roadshow. I'm Angus Whatever.
4: And I'm Pippa Draycott. And this week, we're coming from the beautiful Suffolk town of Sizewell, where the towering ruins of Sizewell's A and B stand glowing testament to the nuclear age.
3: As indeed do the babies still being born with three heads. And of course, the warm, welcoming glow of the cat.
4: So, it's a lovely spot. And now, to business. We have, of course, uncovered a wealth of antiques here, some of them dating as far back as the late 20th century. What have we seen so far, Angus?
3: Well, you know what we've seen. You were here.
4: Yes, but some of the ladies and gentlemen and the droids and zombies who've just joined us from Venus don't know, do they?
3: Well, some really fascinating stuff has turned up. A young lady brought in a showroom condition motor car, which was the mode of transport of that time.
4: That must be something rather rare.
3: Fairly rare. It was, of course, a Renault 25. And as it happens, all Renault 25s are in showroom condition because the adverts they used in the 1980s were so nauseating that they never sold a single car.
4: Yes, it was an unbeatable combination of snobbery and sexism, wasn't it? Yes.
3: Really appalling acting.
4: Yes, and quite rightly, as you say, appalling, as you pointed out, acting, yes. Now, a great many people have brought in one or two of these. These are called Superlad albums. Now, they've all been electrostatically dated, and one of the interesting things about it is none of them was ever... Now, if you should happen to find at home a copy that you can prove has been played twice, then I think that'll be a priceless asset.
3: Yes. All right. Now, I've been particularly taken with this little chap. This is a bottle of Shaken Vac. And it seems really that after all these centuries, it still puts the freshness back. It made me want to dance, as if I really wanted to do the Shaken Vac.
4: How wonderful. I find the nicest part of our job is the way hand reaches out to hand over the centuries.
3: And the pay.
4: Yes, I like the pay as well. You're quite right to point out the pay. So, now let's go straight to the first of our guests, Mr. Carter. Now, Mr. Carter, what have you got for us today?
5: Well, Pippa, I was rummaging about in my attic. You know how you do.
4: No, not really. I live in a podule.
5: Oh, well, whatever. I was rummaging about, and I came up with this. I don't know what it is, but I hope it's worth a lot.
4: Oh, my, oh, my, oh, my. Oh, my.
5: That sounds exciting. Would you know what it is, then?
4: No, I've never seen one before.
3: You make any... May I?
4: Yes, do.
3: Yeah, well, I'll tell you what, I happen to know. I'll tell you what this is. This is a cup. Oh. This is a polystyrene cup.
4: Polystyrene?
3: It may be a polystyrene cup.

0: slip at a time.
1: Like, yes. Do you notice a very attractive feature? Here's the cigarette end that's been put out inside it. Very attractive and very valuable. Oh, and look, and what have we here? We can see on the side that some world-weary 20th century artisan has scored the word knob on the side. Just as you or I would do today.
2: Oh.
1: Well, I wouldn't.
2: No, I must say, I wouldn't either.
1: No, well, whatever. Now, of course, at the time, these were produced absolutely in their billions, until it was found that they caused skin cancer.
2: Oh, charming. It's a wonderful piece, isn't
1: yes,
2: it?
1: Well, it was something about the chemical process used in their manufacture which destroyed the ozone layer, which filters the sun's deadly rays, which is why, to this day, we still all wear plastic skins.
2: Oh, so really, this rather charming polystyrene or polystyline cup is something of a tinker, isn't it?
1: Bit of a tinker, yes.
2: Yes, well, have you got something else?
1: Well, yeah, I was running about in my garden. You know how you do.
2: No, as I say, I live in a podule.
1: Oh, I see. Well, anyway, while it's the garden, I started rummaging about in my trousers. You know how you do.
2: Oh, yes, I'm with you there.
1: I discovered something rather strange. James Callaghan's memoirs.
2: The memoirs of James Callaghan. Now, this is fascinating. This tells us a lot about the unchanging face of history. You see, in 1987, nobody was remotely interested in this book, and it's still the same today.
1: Finally, I think it's time for us to meet Mr. Selwyn. Mr. Selwyn.
3: Ah, good evening, Pippa Angus. I'm wondering if you could tell me whether these are worth anything.
1: Well, let's have a look. Now, oh, I say, this is very exciting. This is very... Do you know what these are?
3: I'm afraid I don't.
1: I shall tell you what these are. This is very exciting. These are deeds to national industries and assets. What have we got here? We've got telephones, gas, prisons, hospitals. This is really most extraordinarily important. You see, what happened here, that these were all sold off in the late 1980s. All of them, just sold off.
3: Good lordy, but stuff the history. What are they worth in cash?
1: Well, at the time, they were priceless, but for some incomprehensible reason, lost to us now, they were flogged off at a fraction of their worth in what were called share opportunities, something called popular capitalism. Unfortunately, so many MPs and bankers cheated that only very few people got a look in at the end, until they became eventually completely worthless, really.
3: Worthless?
2: That brings us to the end of yet another edition of Antiques Roadshow. Next Solar Week, on Space Channel 1, we'll be having a look at that wonderful costume historical drama Star Trek. Until then, bye-bye.
1: Bye.
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6: 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Good for a laugh, though. That's amazing, isn't it, eh? 8 minutes towards the hour, 12 o'clock here on Hospital Radio. Let's get our dancing feet on, shall we? Golden classic time with a disco feel.

Well, ladies and gentlemen, time has beaten us once again on this Saturday morning. It's been great having your company for the past couple of hours. Do hope you'll stay tuned to Hospital Radio Switch for the rest of the day. For me, Brian Davis, until next week at the same time at 10 o'clock with more great fun and laughter. Good old Grandad's Records. And I've got some more quizzes as well. Till next week, take care. See you again soon. Ta-da!

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2: From the Sky News Centre at midday, FIFA have decided not to change kick-off time for England's World Cup game against Mexico. Football's governing body was considering moving it 6 hours earlier to avoid thunderstorms. It's thought again after a reported backlash. The match will still start at 1 a.m. UK time on Monday. Another problem facing the players is altitude at the Azteca Stadium. England striker Marcus Rashford says they're prepared.
3: It doesn't matter, it's a game of football at the end of the day, and it might be a small adjustment that we need to make, but in the end it doesn't change our outlook on the game and what we're trying to do. Whatever happens, however the game plays out, we're going to try to come out on top.
2: Young people in black and racial minority groups say they're seeing more racist content on social media than ever before. 95% have witnessed it, according to exclusive research commissioned by Sky News. They're blaming polarised political rhetoric. Student Maya Nwose says she'd tell her younger self to avoid some platforms completely.
4: I probably wouldn't install TikTok or Instagram, like just not make an account, because it's just such a time waster when you're on Reels and stuff. And also it just normalises, like even internally or subconsciously, a lot of racism.
2: Meta says it removes language that incites or facilitates serious violence. The parents of a child who was injured in a zoo's crocodile enclosure in Cambridgeshire have thanked people for helping to raise £25,000. It's helped their expenses as the child has needed 5 surgeries since the incident at Johnson's of Oldhurst last month. Days of public mourning and funeral processions have begun in Iran for its former supreme leader. He was killed by US and Israeli strikes in February. Taylor Swift and Travis Kelce have officially tied the knot at an event described as America's royal wedding. They got married at Madison Square Garden in New York. And Donald Trump's heading to what he's described as a spectacular rally in Washington, D.C. later, celebrating America's 250th anniversary. The event will include flyovers and a fireworks display. That's the latest.

I'm Mike Bugg, and thanks for joining me for another 60 minutes of your favourite songs from both stage musicals and the silver screen. Our featured musicals today are My Fair Lady and Les Miserables. We also have songs from Barbra Streisand, Frank Sinatra, Matt Munro. We start with a fabulous song from The Wizard of Oz, Over the Rainbow. Here's a version by Daniel Hope.

who won the BBC talent competition Over the Rainbow, the prize being the starring role in Andrew Lloyd Webber's production of that show at the London Palladium back in 2011. A film song now, and this is a title film or title song from the 1966 movie about Joy and George Adamson, the couple who raised the orphaned lion cub Elsa from childhood to adulthood in order that she could be released back into the wild in Kenya. Here's Matt Munro with the title track, Born Free.

0: first of today's featured musicals now, My Fair Lady, written by Alan J. Lerner and Frederick Rowe. It was based on a George Bernard Shaw's novel, Pygmalion. The story is all about Eliza Doolittle, a Cockney flower girl who takes speech lessons from Henry Higgins in order that she can pass herself off as a lady. The show opened in London in 1958 and starred Eliza Doolittle. From the London original London cast recording, here is Julie and the rest of the cast with Wouldn't It Be Lovely?
1: It's rather dull in town, I think, so I'll take me to Paris. The missus wants to...

In the original London cast production, the part of Eliza's bin man father was played by Stanley Holloway. Hoping also to better himself, here he sings with a little bit of luck.

and that you'll never work. The Lord above made liquor for temptation, to see if man could turn away from sin.

Eliza, now dropping her Cockney accent and excited from having danced all night with her tutor, Henry Higgins, sings that she could have danced all night.

Yes, that's Julie Andrews from the original cast recording of My Fair Lady with I Could Have Danced All Night. That song has centred the Great American Songbook and has been recorded by a great many artists over the years. Another song from the show that's also been recorded by loads of artists is On the Street Where You Live. Vic Damone took it up to the top of the charts, and the version that we're going to hear is by Nat King Cole.

Eliza's father, having received a surprise bequest of £4,000 a year, decides to marry Eliza's stepmum, with whom he's been living for a number of years. That's the cue for the big wedding scene in the movie and the show, and for Stanley Holloway to sing Get Me to the Church on Time.

Yeah, so that's My Fair Lady, and yeah, I like that. One of the first albums I ever bought as a youngster in the 50s, I think it was, first LP I think I had, My Fair Lady soundtrack, and kept it for many years. Another song now from a movie. The movie is from 1973. It starred Barbara Streisand and Robert Redford. The song won the Best Academy Award for the Best Original Song that year. The title of the song and the film is The Way We Were. Here's Barbara Streisand.

A couple of songs now from Frank Sinatra. They were both featured in his 1978 musical film, The Joker is Wild. The first of those songs, All the Way.

In the film The Joker is Wild, Frank Sinatra plays the role of Joe E. Lewis, who was a popular Chicago nightclub entertainer in the 1920s. He got persuaded to work for the mob during the Prohibition era. From the film, Frank Sinatra sings Chicago.

The second musical we're going to look at a bit more deeply today is Les Miserables, the musical version of Victor Hugo's 1862 novel and London's longest and most successful ever musical. It opened in 1985 and has been running almost continually ever since. It tells the story of the French peasant, Jean Valjean, and his desire for redemption after being released from prison, where he served 19 years for stealing a loaf of bread. It's got masses of great songs in the musical, and I can obviously only play a few of those today. But we're going to start with one of Jean Valjean's songs that's sung here by Alfie Beau, Bring Him Home.

Susan Boyle won the Britain's Got Talent after wowing her the judges with her version of I Dreamed a Dream, a song that was sung in the show by Fantine, a young girl who gets fired from the factory and thrown out on the streets. Here is Susan Boyle with I Dreamed a Dream.

the performance that catapulted Susan Boyle to stardom with I Dreamed a Dream. A couple of songs now from the original stage production. The first one is a song sung by the students as they prepare to start the rebellion on the streets of Paris and to encourage them to start building the barricades. Do you hear the people sing?

In the original London production, the role of Eponine, who was one of the innkeeper's spoilt daughters, was played by Frances Ruffell. We're going to play now from the cast musical On My Own, and Frances gets to sing her big solo in this piece. The cast of Les Mis and On My Own.

We finish our selection of songs from Les Mis with a song sung by the actor who originally took the role of Jean Valjean in the London stage production. That's Colin Wilkinson. Although we're going to hear him singing this next song, Empty Chairs at Empty Tables, it's taken from an album that he made of show songs because he didn't actually sing it in Les Mis. The song is sung in Les Mis by Marius, a student that was actually played in the original production by Michael Ball. Anyway, this is Colin Wilkinson's version of Empty Chairs at Empty Tables.

We're going to end today's show with a song from Jesus Christ Superstar. It's Yvonne Elliman singing I Don't Know How to Love Him. Thanks for keeping me company today. I hope you've enjoyed the selection of songs from me, Mike. Goodbye.

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3: From the Sky News Centre at 1, parents are being warned images of their children online could be used to create AI-generated sexual abuse material. The National Crime Agency's released guidance. Laura Safe has the details.
4: Analysts have found more than 3,400 videos were generated by artificial intelligence last year, compared to just 13 the year before. Now, a campaign is advising parents and carers to make changes, like adjusting privacy settings on social media. The Internet Watch Foundation says criminal gangs previously created sexual images of children at a school and threatened to release them unless a payment was made. Tech companies are being urged to evaluate and safeguard their AI models.
3: Marcus Rashford insists England are prepared to deal with the challenge of playing against Mexico at the iconic Azteca Stadium. The World Cup last 16 tie will kick off as scheduled at 1 a.m. Monday morning, despite concerns around thunderstorms. A top NHS England doctor is warning misinformation online is becoming a threat to public health. Professor Frankie Swords says people are seeking out answers from unreliable sources. It's one of the reasons why the health service is launching its own TikTok channel. Rebecca Curtain is from Healthwatch England.
5: With social media platforms or the people posting on them, their motives aren't always clear. So are they trying to sell you something? Are they trying to promote medication that's not licensed for use in the UK? Or are they even trying to get you to spread misinformation to sow social division?
3: High Court documents suggest Evri could be suing the BBC for around £1.2 million in damages. It claims a Panorama documentary aired last December has caused it serious financial loss. Health officials are warning higher temperatures over the next few days could pose a risk for vulnerable people. Yellow heat health alerts for parts of England have been issued. And almost 3 years since their love story began, Taylor Swift and Travis Kelce have tied the knot. The pair married in a star-studded event at Madison Square Garden. That's the latest. I'm Faye Rowland.

Very good afternoon and welcome to the Lunchtime Jukebox here on Hospital Radio Ipswich with me, Chris Thorne. Starting you off there with a good track from the 60s. The Drifters had loads of hits, didn't they? And that one seems quite appropriate. They're taking us where the music's playing, which just happens to be Hospital Radio Ipswich. Yes, we're playing music for you 24 hours a day, 7 days a week. So sit back for the next hour and enjoy some good music here on Hospital Radio Ipswich. Talking of good music, Elvis Presley did one or two good tracks, didn't he? Hope you like this one. This one is Suspicion.

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Back from the 50s through to the 60s and on to the 70s with those old coffee shops, crackly old medium wave radios and wide, wide flares. Sneak out at the break without the boss seeing you and meet up with our very own Chris Thorne as he selects the very best from these decades every lunchtime. That's a date then. Chris Thorne's Lunchtime Jukebox and you. 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

going back to the 60s there. Who remembers that one? That was John Layton, who was an actor and a singer, and he had success in both fields. He was certainly in The Great Escape. Remember that well? Great film. And that's a great song as well. Johnny, Remember Me by John Layton. Okay, let's bring things up to date just a little bit now with a record by Orchestral Manoeuvres in the Dark. They had quite a few hits, actually, and this is probably one of their best, I think. This one is simply called

I really like that record. I hope you do too. That was Will Young and Simply Called Daniel, and I think that's a really super track. Not a great hit, I don't believe, but should have been, because I think it's decent. Anyway, we're going to go back now to the 60s. Time to go back to the 60s, and Tamla Motown really took off in the 60s, and I was buying all sorts of records by Tamla Motown artists, and this was one of them I bought, and it still sounds good to me. It's The Temptations and My Girl.

0: There we are, following on from the Temptations and Michael. That was Spencer Davis Group and Somebody Help Me. Two great tracks there from the 60s. Hope you're enjoying the music here on Hospital Radio Ipswich. We're doing a variety of music today, and hopefully some of your favourites there, or songs perhaps you'd forgotten all about, and you're pleased to hear them again. Okay, time for a bit of comedy, I think, and two Ronnies still make me laugh. I think they're superb, and this one is a real classic I'm going to play for you now. I'm sure you'll remember it. It's the Four Candles.
1: Four candles.
2: Four candles. Here you are. Four candles.
1: No, four candles.
2: Well, there you are, four candles.
1: No, four candles. Handles for forks. Got any plugs?
2: Plugs?
1: Yeah.
2: Plug, what kind of plugs?
1: A rubber one, bathroom.
2: What size?
1: 13 amp.
2: Electric plugs, electric bathroom plugs, you call them. Trade, electric bathroom.

0: right? Sore tips.
1: Sore tips. What do you want, ointment or something like that? What do you want?
0: No, sore tips, but covering the sores. Tips.
1: Hose. No, we haven't got any. Coming in, but we haven't got any.
0: Got any hose?
1: Hose?
0: Hose. No, hose.
1: I thought you meant O's. O's. Say O's, you think you said that. O's. You meant O's.
0: No, O's.
1: O's? What a... You mean pantyhose,
0: No, no, hose, hose for a gate. Mon repose, hose. Letter O's.
1: Letter O's.

0: many did you want?
1: Two.
0: All right.
1: Got any peas?
2: Course, sake, why didn't you bleeding tell me now? I'm up the stairs. I'm up the stairs already for that. They tell me bleeding there. I'm up and down the shop all the time. I've got all the shop. I'm without any help today. Why don't you tell me when I'm planning things? I'm a plan by the way. How many do you want?
1: No, tins of peas. Three tins of peas.
2: You're having me on, aren't you? Having me on. Right.
1: Pumps.
2: Hand pumps, foot pumps, come on.
1: Foot pumps.
2: You see the foot pumps? Tidy up in here. Man, I think so. Here we
1: No, pumps for your feet, brown pump size 9.
2: You are having me on, you are definitely having me on.
1: No.
2: You are.
1: Washers?
2: What, windscreen washers, car washers, dishwashers, floor washers, back scrubbers, lavatory cleaners, floor washers?
1: Half inch washers.
2: Oh, tap washers. Yeah. Look, I've had about enough of this. Give us that dish. Let's make it all myself down here. What's this? What's that? Oh, that does it. That does have it. I've had just about enough of this. Mr. Jones, will you come out and serve this customer, please? I've just about had enough of this. Look what he's got on there.
3: Right. And who would you like? One or two?
4: Oh.

Well, that one goes way back, Charlie. Gracie there and Fabulous. And that probably describes the two Ronnies. They were clever, weren't they? The script writing was brilliant. The acting was brilliant. And I hope you didn't miss the visual effects of it. But I think you can remember the sketch and put the visual effects in your mind as you listen to that. Really funny stuff. OK, we're going to play a record now. It's been a hit four times over in the chart. Can you believe that? It's Can't Help Falling in Love. And while that's playing, I wonder if you can try and work out the four acts that had hits in the chart with this song. So here we go, Can't Help Falling in Love. Who were the four artists, or groups maybe, that had hits with it in the charts?

0: There we are, that's Can't Help Falling in Love, a song that featured four times in the charts. Did you work out who the artists were that had those hits? Well, the one we played, well, you probably recognise that, that was UB40, and they got to number one in 1993 with that one. I guess you might remember Elvis doing it, and he got to number one in 1962. Andy Williams did it, and he got to number three in 1970. And what about the fourth one? That one might be the most difficult one. It was 1976, got to number four, and it was those guys with them tight trousers, the Stylistics. All four were good versions of a great song, and that's probably the mark of a good song, that you can have different versions and they all sound good. Certainly did with that one.
1: Fancy a good read? Suffolk Library's volunteers bring books and other library items directly to your home. They can also stay for a chat, providing much-needed social interaction for many older or isolated people. The service can be accessed by care homes. DBS checks and references are carried out on all the Suffolk Library's volunteers, and they have safety procedures in place after COVID-19. Suffolk Libraries has volunteers across the county, so if you or someone you know might benefit, contact by email hls@suffolklibraries.co.uk.
0: OK, a little bit of reggae coming up now. Bob and Marcia, Young, Gifted and Black.

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There we go. Good old Jimmy Nail there and his crocodile shoes. Do you remember that one? Do you remember Jimmy Nail? It's funny, actually. We had John Layton earlier, who was an actor and a singer, and the same with Jimmy Nail. And I think Jimmy Nail's got a really decent voice, and he was also a good actor as well, of course. OK, talking of clothes and things, can you remember if you had any real disasters in the clothing line? I would say mine was probably a very tight-fitting tank top worn with some very wide flared trousers. Oh, paints a lovely picture, doesn't it? Oh, dear. Right, let's move swiftly on. And one of my favourite singers is Mary Chapin Carpenter. And I'm going to play you one of hers now. And this one is The Hard

Well, there we are. We'll have to cut good old Mary Shaping Carpenter short, I'm afraid, because we're running out of time, folks. Thank you very much for listening. I hope you've enjoyed the music. It's been quite a wide range of music, but I hope you've enjoyed it, and you'll continue listening to Hospital Radio Ipswich. The music goes on after the news at the top of the hour, and don't forget, our regular request programmes go out every night between 8 o'clock and 10 o'clock, so we welcome your requests. Star 800 is the number if you're inside the hospital, and outside the hospital, it's 01473 704 666. So that's it for me, folks. I shall be with you very shortly, but I'm going to leave you now with a nice record which was a hit really in the pirate days, and this is Soul Coaxing.

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3: From the Sky News Centre at 2, Prince Harry is coming to London this week, but without his wife and children. It's understood Meghan, Archie and Lilibet won't travel with him. It's currently unclear if they'll meet up elsewhere in the UK during his visit. One of NHS England's top doctors is warning misinformation online is becoming a real threat to public health. Medical Director Professor Frankie Swords says people are seeking out answers from unreliable sources and opting for completely unproven miracle cures. It's one of the reasons why the Health Service is launching its own TikTok channel. Rebecca Curtain is from Healthwatch England.
4: With social media platforms or the people posting on them, their motives aren't always clear. So are they trying to sell you something? Are they trying to promote medication that's not licensed for use in the UK, or are they even trying to get you to spread misinformation to sow social division?
3: The campaign's advising parents and carers to adjust privacy settings on social media to stop images of their children being used to create AI-generated sexual abuse material. More than 3,400 videos were made by artificial intelligence last year, compared to just 13 the year before. England are in Mexico City for the last 16 World Cup game against one of the co-hosts very early on Monday morning. The game remains a 1am kickoff, despite an attempt to move the start to try to avoid bad weather that's forecast. Declan Rice tells the Three Lions podcast the morale is high after Wednesday's dramatic win over DR Congo.
5: The feeling was obviously unreal, just because it was like a late winner in a knockout game. You're either in or you're out, so like it was a really tense game. I would definitely put it up there. Obviously, I've had some really amazing moments this season. I would put that up there for sure, just in terms of the feeling with the boys.
3: Rugby Union's Nations Championship is underway, with Ireland stunning Australia in Sydney in a 10-try thriller. The Irish won 33-31 after the Wallabies missed a penalty with the last kick of the match. And F1 World Championship leader Kimi Antonelli has won his first sprint race at the British Grand Prix. Lewis Hamilton was second in the Ferrari. That's the latest. I'm Barry Weir.

The second movement of the Symphony No. 7 in D minor by Dvorak, played by the Berlin Philharmonic Orchestra and Raphael Kubelik. Good evening, my name is John Alderson, and welcome to an hour of my favourite classics. We move now to London of the 1720s, and the German composer George Frederick Handel was in residence and being very, very successful as well. He wrote for the public, rather than just specialist music lovers. Here's one of his songs. It's called Where'er You Walk, and to sing it, Bryn Terfel, accompanied by the Scottish Chamber Orchestra and Sir Charles McCarris.

Bryn Terfel there, accompanied by the Scottish Chamber Orchestra under Sir Charles McCarris, and that aria by Handel entitled Where'er You Walk. In the United States of America, there's a musicologist called Frank Forman who has listed all of the recordings of the great German pianist Wilhelm Kempff, going from cassettes, old-fashioned LP records, right through to CDs. But the one he hasn't got, he says, is the Chopin Second Piano Concerto. I think I can beat Frank Forman here. I've got three copies of it. It's just knowing where to look for it or how to look for it. It's not quite as straightforward as it might be. Anyhow, Wilhelm Kempff is going to perform for us the second movement of the Chopin Second Piano Concerto, and the Czech Philharmonic Orchestra is conducted by Karel Ancel.

The second movement there from the Piano Concerto No. 2 by Chopin. Wilhelm Kempf was the piano soloist with the Prague Philharmonic Orchestra, the Czech Philharmonic Orchestra, conducted by Carol Anselm. When I was a kid in school back in the early 60s, my music teacher, the great Charles Spinks, famous as an organist and harpsichord player, introduced me to this performance of Beethoven's Symphony No. 5. It was conducted by the German conductor Bruno Walter, who made his home during his latter years in New York, and the Columbia Record Company formed an orchestra called the Columbia Symphony Orchestra so he could record the complete Beethoven symphonies. And I'm sure you've never heard a first movement of Beethoven's Symphony No. 5 quite like this one.

first movement there of Beethoven's Fifth Symphony. Superb performance, breakneck speed, with the Columbus Symphony Orchestra conducted by Bruno Walter. Next, Bryn Terfel returns to sing for us a traditional Irish melody with words by Yorkshireman Fred Weatherly. And the song is Danny Boy. This arrangement, by the way, the orchestral arrangement, is by Chris Hazel.

Bryn Terfel there, and Danny Boy. The Czech composer Smetana, next on my list for this evening, and one of his bits of program music, pieces that tell stories, basically. And the story to this one, which is called Vltava, with an alternative name of the Moldau, which describes the course of a river, starting with a warm spring, a cool spring, flowing through meadowlands, through a forest, past a village wedding, then past rapids, and finally through the mighty city of Prague. So Vltava, played for us here by the Vienna Philharmonic Orchestra, conducted by James Levine.

Vltava by Smetana, and that's one of a set of four pieces which he wrote entitled My Fatherland. The Vienna Philharmonic Orchestra and James Levine conducting. My music teacher when I was at school, a man called Charles Spinks, who was a very famous organist and harpsichordist, appearing on many records in the 50s, 60s and 70s, said that he really enjoyed the music of Frederick Delius, a composer whose style was different to everybody else's, using lots of interesting chords. And we're going to leave you now with one of his pieces. It's The Walk to the Paradise Garden. My name is John Alderton. I hope you've enjoyed my choice of music, and I hope that maybe if you have, you'll give some feedback. You can listen to us anytime on TuneIn radio app, on a smartphone, a tablet or a computer, and that's anywhere worldwide. From me, John Alderton, good night.

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3: From the Sky News Centre at 3, it's understood Prince Harry is travelling to London without his wife and children this week. It's not certain whether Meghan, Archie and Lilibet will meet up with him elsewhere on his trip to the UK. Harry's due in Birmingham to mark the countdown to next year's Invictus Games for wounded veterans. Our correspondent Molly Malone explains what could be behind the decision.
4: There's been this ongoing row over Prince Harry's security more broadly. There were reports last week that he lost this request for police protection on this trip, that request had been turned down.
3: Experts are advising us to tighten privacy settings on social media posts showing our kids. Criminals are using public photos and AI to create sexual abuse images before threatening to release them unless they're paid. Celebrations marking the 250th anniversary of American independence got underway across the United States last night with fireworks at Mount Rushmore. Later, Donald Trump's holding a rally on a fenced-off National Mall in Washington with a military flypast promised. Taylor Swift and Travis Kelce have officially tied the knots with a star-studded ceremony in Madison Square Garden. Adam Sandler officiated at the event, while the bride and groom wore outfits designed by Jonathan Anderson for Christian Dior. Details in the build-up were closely guarded, but Swifties gathered outside hoping to catch a glimpse of some of the arrivals.
5: I came because I've been waiting like 20 years for this day, like everybody else, so I'm really excited.
6: She finally found her in love.
7: Yeah, so we're very happy for her.
3: The Empire State Building was among the landmarks lit in blue to wish the couple luck on their big day. Sport and FIFA have decided not to change the kick-off time for England's World Cup game against Mexico. It'll still start at 1 a.m. UK time on Monday, despite thunderstorms being forecast nearby. And in rugby union, Ireland beat Australia 33-31 in Sydney in the Nations Championship. It was an epic encounter, which the Wallabies could have won with the last kick, but they missed a penalty. That's the latest. I'm Barry Weir.

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I would like to welcome our star patients and listeners on the internet. Welcome to Red River Rock 9059 with your Time Lord, Marty Wild. Music from the 50s and 60s and new groups who work the circuit today. What did we have there? I Love to Dream About. Teen Bill Andres, 1961 on the Cinema label. This next one is Dizzy Miss Lizzy, Larry Williams, 1958 on the Specialty Records.

There goes Larry Williams and Dizzy Miss Lizzy. The next one is Baby Take Me Back, Rock the Roo with the Three Pals, and this is from 1978 on the Rama label.

0: once more. Oh, you hold me up and squeeze me like you did before. Well, baby, take me back. Baby, take me back. Baby, take me back. Baby, take me back.
1: Baby Take Me Back, Rock LaRue with the Free Powers 1978 on the Rama label. This next one is a rocking good way. Priscilla Bowman with the Spaniels from 1958 on Abner Records, and this is the first recording of this song.

a rocking good way there, Precisa Bowman, with The Spaniels, which is a doo-wop group from 1958, as I said, on the Abner Records, and that was the first recording of that song. This next one is Bad Penny Blues, Humphrey Lyttelton and his band from 1956. Story goes that Humphrey recorded it and was going on holiday, so he asked the studio to get it ready for release. Well, he came back and he hated it, what they'd done to it. But what was... Well, it was actually going up the charts really fast. This is Humphrey Lyttelton and this is Bad Penny Blues.

There goes Humphrey Littleton and his band and Bad Penny Blues. This next one is Beside Me, Pat and Shirley Boone from 1959 on the Dot label.

beside me, Pat and Shirley Boone, Five Side from 1959 on Dot Recordings. This next one is Eager Beaver Baby, Johnny Burnett, 1957 on Coral Records, released the 20th of May 1957 with B-side called Touch Me.

Eager Beager Baby, Johnny Burn, net from 1957. This next one is Fireball XL5, Howlin' Wilson, 2004 instrumental, a hit for Don Spencer, if you can remember, in 1962 for the animation series of the same name, which was Fireball XL5, Jerry and Sylvia Anderson, which was the puppet series.

Fireball, XL5, Howlin' Wilson from 2004. This next one is Follow That Dream, Johnny Earl and the Jordanaires. This was an Elvis cover, and this is Johnny Earl doing it.

Happy time there, Jimmy Beaumont, with the Skyliners from 1960, and that was Doo-Wop. This next one is Hello Walls, Robert Gordon, 1997, doing a cover of a Farron Young hit from 1961.

Anybody remember watching it on TV? Hit and miss, Jukebox Joey. John Barry 7+4. And before you had Hello Walls, Robert Gordon, 1997, doing a cover of the Pharoah and the Hits song from 1961. And here comes another cover, Honey Bop. Emmylou Harris and the Ribbon Boys doing a cover of Wanda Jackson hit from 1956.

Honey Bop, Emmy Lou Harris, and the Rhythm Boys doing a cover, like I said, a Wanda Jackson hit from 1956. This next one is I Fell For You, Gary Bryan, Country Bop, 1958 on the Decca Records.

I Fell For You, Gary Brown from 1958, and that was Country Bop. This next one is I Like Girls, Johnny Vestivo, 1959 on the RCA label.

I Like Girls, Johnny Restivo from 1959. This next one, Is It a Sin? Teen Billy Gallant from 1961.

0: Is It a Sin? Teen Billy Gallant from 1961 there. This next one is June the 30th, Phil Gary and the Catalinas from 1961 on the Triodex Records.
1: Kathy, darling, this song is for you.

June the 30th, Phil, Gary and the Catalinas from 1961. This next one is Lily Marlene. This is Hank Snow from 1963 on the RCA Victor.

Moving Away, Ricky Valens, 1960, on the Columbia label. This next one is A Picture of You by the Kalin Twins, 1958, on the Decca label. Now, Joe Brown and the Brovers also recorded a version of this one, but their version came out in 1962.

picture of you, the Kalen Twins, 1958 there. This next one is Rock the Joint, Bill Haley and the Comets. This is from 1952. It was actually recorded February to March of 1952, and it was released on the Essex

Rock this joint, Bill Haley and the Comets. This next one is right in Soul Block number 9, Wanda Jackson, from 1961. And then we go back to Jailhouse Rock from the film Elvis Presley. So we got the King and the Queen of Rock and Roll here. This is Right and...

Red of the Rock 1959 has been running for 1 hour, and I would like to thank you for listening. My name is Marty Wilde, and I hope that you have enjoyed going down memory lane. These songs you don't hear very often on the radio nowadays. 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
3: From the Sky News Centre at 4, the Duchess of Sussex and her children aren't travelling with Prince Harry when he comes to London this week. It's understood the decision's connected to concerns from the Duke's security team and the lack of an up-to-date safety risk assessment. There's a possibility Harry's family will join him elsewhere in the UK. The NHS has launched its own TikTok channel.
4: Hi, I'm Professor Frankie Swords. I'm the National Medical Director for NHS England. The NHS is rolling out a one-off MenB vaccination programme in England for young people at the highest risk of catching meningitis.
3: It's part of the health services' battle to combat the spread of misinformation online, which has been described as a real threat to public health by one of England's top doctors. Last year, a poll found 9% of men and 7% of women in England used AI chatbots for health advice. Parents are being told to think carefully about who can view images of their children online after warnings they could be exploited using AI. It follows the recent case at a British school where blackmailers altered publicly available photos using artificial intelligence. The UK is at the start of another heat wave this weekend, with temperatures of up to 30 degrees. Yellow heat health alerts have been issued for parts of England. In sports, there will be a new women's champion at Wimbledon this year. Live to Kat Swarvey, who's on centre court.
5: Defending champion Iga Świątek has been knocked out by Alexandra Ayala of the Philippines, 7-6, 6-2. Elsewhere, Britain's last remaining hope in the singles, Arthur Ferry, has drawn level at one set all against Belgium's Zuzu Bergs. And it's just been confirmed Serena and Venus Williams will not be taking part in this year's doubles after Serena picked up a knee injury.
3: And qualifying is just getting underway for tomorrow's F1 British Grand Prix. Lewis Hamilton was pipped to second place by Kimi Antonelli in the sprint race at Silverstone. That's the latest. I'm Barry Weir.

Oh, hello. Glad you could join us. This is the Gentle Breeze on Hospital Radio. And beginning with Faith Hill, there you'll be.

And I'm very glad that you are there. Faith Hill, beginning the gentle breeze on Hospital Radio in Ipswich and Aldborough and online, hri.org.uk. And on your Gucci smart speaker too. Patrick with Little Five, Michael Jackson,

Michael Jackson, big number one back in the early 80s. One Day in Your Life on Hospital Radio Ipswich. 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Anytime, any place, anywhere. hri.org.uk. And yes, we will play some more Cool Motown very soon. The Gentle Breeze through until five with me, Patrick Ead. And Barbara Streisand's Woman in Love.

0: Barbra Streisand, with a lot of help from the Bee Gees. Woman in Love. Thought for today, do not wait. The time will never be just right. Start where you stand. And also adding to your fount of knowledge,
1: it has been proven that listening to jazz is both relaxing and therapeutic. I'm Mike Bug, and every evening I play an hour of jazz music, mixing New Orleans traditional jazz with modern cool jazz, big band music, and songs from the great jazz singers, both past and present. Join me at 5 o'clock for All That Jazz.

from which Bond film did that come from? Star George Lazenby? Any help? No? On Her Majesty's Secret Service. Louis Armstrong on The Gentle Breeze. We have all the time in the world right here on Hospital Radio in Ipswich and Aldborough and everywhere, hri.org.uk. Now, a question from Suffolk Family Carers, Living Fuller Lives. Are you currently looking after someone who's in hospital? Who is looking after you? Hospital admission is often a very anxious and overwhelming time for family carers, and our family carer hospital advisors can listen and offer emotional support, help through the hospital admission stroke discharge process, and with hospital communications. 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

the call. 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Lovely song, I'm Stone in Love with You. Johnny Mathis. And then the Stylistics.

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Who says that? I do. Who am I? Tim Ward. And you can join me 10 o'clock every weekday morning here on Hospital Radio Ipswich as I explore our music library to prove my point. The Library on Bedside Channel Radio, just after the 10 o'clock news.

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Star on a TV show. Now, if you fancy joining a choir, or maybe two choirs, well, I'll give you the info. First of all, for the Ipswich Hospital Community Choir, and then the Ipswich Reggae Choir. Pens and papers at the ready, or your phone poised to take down a name and a number. But in the meantime, Bazza.

Jim Steinman wrote it. And on that occasion, it was Barry Manilow singing Read 'em and Weep. OK, Gentle Breeze, Hospital Radio, Ipswich and Aldborough and HRI.org.uk mentions a few times Ipswich Hospital Community Choir. They meet on a Wednesday 6:15 for a couple of hours at the Courtyard Restaurant at Ipswich Hospital. Their website, isphospchoir.org.uk. 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So we're really sort of calling all lovers of reggae music and singing. Spread the word. If you love reggae music, old and new, then you're invited to come and join in the fun and the exciting singing group, and they just love to see you. You don't have to be a professional or have a great voice. All the right notes, just not necessarily in the right order. You know the score. Just love to sing, then it could be for you. Ipswich Reggae Choir. No auditions. Fees are £3 a week. Come along and join in. There's the invite on a Tuesday evening between 7 and 9 at the John Mills Theatre in Gataker Road, Ipswich, IP12LQ. Ipswich Reggae Choir, Tuesdays 7 till 9 in the evening, John Mills Theatre, Gataker Road in Ipswich. All welcome, and here's the all-important phone number and contact. It's Pat, and Pat's number is 07533 867 445. 07533 867 445. And I bet this will be on their playlist. Wonderful World, Beautiful People.

Fancy a good read? Suffolk Library's volunteers bring books and other library items directly to your home. They can also stay for a chat, providing much-needed social interaction for many older or isolated people. The service can be accessed by care homes. DBS checks and references are carried out on all the Suffolk Library's volunteers, and they have safety procedures in place after COVID-19. Suffolk Libraries has volunteers across the county, so if you or someone you know might benefit, contact by email hls@suffolklibraries.co.uk.

Commodores, Easy Like, all that jazz with Mike Bugg after the 5 o'clock news. Just a thought, if you wish to reach the highest, begin at the lowest. Bit like that song from The Sound of Music. Let's start at the very beginning, a very good place to start. I know what I was going to mention about doing our bit for the environment. Brought my batteries in today for my electronic toothbrush, and the battery recycling point can be found outside the Unison office opposite Summersham Ward here at Ipswich Hospital by North Entrance 15. All batteries with the exception of lead batteries accepted. It's a big old blue bin, and last time I looked there were thousands of batteries in there. So it's doing its purpose. Our bit for the environment. Battery recycling point can be found outside the Unison office opposite Summersham Ward, North Entrance 15 at Ipswich Hospital. And all batteries with the exception of lead batteries, they'll scoop them up and make good use.

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If you enjoyed that, you'll love our country program with Peter Green every weekday morning right here on Hospital Radio at 11 o'clock. Tell everyone you know to tell everyone they know.

Fantastic. Buddy Holly and the Crickets. And it's so easy. And so is this. Playing the lottery in support of Colchester and Ipswich Hospital's charity. It's £1 a week. 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There's a number as well if you want to follow it up. 0300 303 4500. 0300 303 4500. That, I think, will just about be a wrap. Thanks for your company today on The Gentle Breeze with me, Patrick. 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
3: From the Sky News Centre at 5, Prince Harry won't have the Duchess of Sussex and their two kids with him when he visits London in the next few days. The Duke's going to mark 1 year until the Invictus Games in Birmingham. But it's understood his security team has concerns and it hasn't got an up-to-date assessment of the threats the family faces. One of NHS England's top doctors is warning misinformation online is becoming a real threat to public health. Medical Director Professor Frankie Sword says people are seeking out answers from unreliable sources and opting for completely unproven miracle cures. It's one of the reasons why the Health Service is launching its own TikTok channel. Rebecca Curtain is from Healthwatch England.
4: With social media platforms or the people posting on them, their motives aren't always clear. So are they trying to sell you something? Are they trying to promote medication that's not licensed for use in the UK? Or are they even trying to get you to spread misinformation to sow social division?
3: Experts are advising us to adjust privacy settings on social media posts, which include photos of our kids. New guidance on protecting children against the rise of AI child abuse imagery has been issued by the National Crime Agency. In sports, Serena Williams' Wimbledon comeback is over. Live to Katsuave at the All England Club.
5: The 23-time Grand Slam champion says she's heartbroken to be pulling out of the doubles competition alongside her sister Venus. She picked up a knee injury earlier this week. Arthur Ferry, the last remaining British player in the singles draw, is 2-1 down against Belgium's Zizou Bergs, and defending women's champion Iga Swiatek's been knocked out in the third round.
3: Wales have begun their Rugby Union Nations Championship campaign with a 39-24 victory over Fiji in Cardiff. And Adam Sandler was the surprising officiant at the wedding of Taylor Swift and Travis Kelce at Madison Square Garden in New York City. The couple didn't have bridesmaids or groomsmen, but they did both have their brothers as the man of honour and the best man. That's the latest. I'm Barry Weir.

And a very good evening to you, my bedside friend. Kicking off this Saturday evening's music is my therapy show with a summer anthem. Nina Simone with Ain't Got No, I've Got Life. The Groove Finder remix here on Hospital Radio Ipswich with myself, Gemma G. I'm here until 7 o'clock, so please just sit back and listen to some great music.

What a tune from Adele. I was so busy, can't eat my chocolate, that I didn't realise the song was coming to the end. And that's Set Fire to the Rain. And before that, you also heard Donna Summer's I Feel Love and Katrina and the Waves with the classic and Walking on Sunshine here on Hospital Radio Switch with myself, Gemma G. And if you want to add your request to the playlist, please go to www.hri.org.uk. 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

Why you gotta be like that? You know you'll miss me and you'll be right back and you're not a, you shouldn't speak like that. I'm nothing but honest, you know how it is. The life that I live, I don't want a chick, I don't want to settle. You know you're my favourite petal, but I don't give girl flowers. I'll give you good, good though. If you want me all for yourself, then darling, you probably should go. There's no way I'm gonna stand in the rain. I can still make you say my name.

Loving the remix with Sweet Female Attitude. That's RD and Flowers, Say My Name. On your bedside friendly station with myself, Gemma G, and this is Music Is My Therapy, which is basically a playlist of feel-good music. So it's just you, me, and the beats sprinkled with chocolate. And as I'm the only one in the studio this evening, there is a lot of chocolate to be had. No sharing tonight. So if you want to request, then please go to www.hri.org.uk, click the make request link, fill out the form and send the request straight through to me here in the studio. Now, yesterday or even last night, Taylor Swift got married in New York at the Madison Gardens, and obviously her husband is now Travis Kelce, and one of the guests happens to be our very own local lad, Ed Sheeran, and he was in blue, a real turquoisey blue. It felt as if it was just like Ipswich Town turquoisey blue, obviously not the dark Ipswich Town, but it felt as if he was bringing the Ipswich Town colours to the wedding in New York. So here is his son with Lil Baby and Two Step.

one of the last singles that Show released back in 2014, and I Don't Care, here on Hospital Radio Ipswich. And you also heard some music from an artist called Ed Sheeran featuring Little Baby and Two Step, and of course RD's Flowers and Say My Name. So it's just gone 5:30, which is normally a time I give you a rundown of all the football scores across the country. But of course we are in our off season, and what's happening in the world is the FIFA World Cup in America, and the goal between Colombia and Ghana was 1-0 to Colombia in the last 32. So I'm assuming that Colombia go through to the last 16, and the matches occurring this evening are between Canada and Morocco at 6 o'clock, and Paraguay and France at 10 o'clock.

0: Gaga. But there again... Just a little bit. It could be for Gina G. On the other hand, what about Grange Hill? All the same, at Hospital Radio Ipswich, our own G is Gemma G.
1: So today on the East Suffolk and North Essex social media page, I've learnt that Dale has dedicated to patient care and has been recognised with a commendation award for his outstanding efforts. He works in the radiotherapy department of the Wolfston Day Unit at Ipswich Hospital, and he was nominated by his colleagues after he cycled medication over to a patient receiving radiotherapy treatment. Following a delay in the medication being ready to take home, the patient would have had to wait. And Dale didn't want the patient to wait, especially as part of radiotherapy treatment means attending hospital on a daily basis, so he reassured them he would deliver their medication so they could go home to rest. He collected the medication and then cycled it to the patient on his way home that evening. Brilliant.

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And before that, you also heard Chase

right with walking out. Now, this week I have been spending money, and when I say spending money, I've bought tickets for a gig who is going to be this next artist. And let's just say it was quite stressful buying tickets. It's at the British Airways RAC, which apparently is also known as Kensington Olympia. And I tried to get in the pre-sales. I got in the pre-sales, and then the ticket agency decided that I was a robot, so they chucked me out three times. Can you believe it? Three times. And so I thought, right, not going to do it anymore, because obviously the world is telling me that I should not be at this gig if they think that I'm a robot. Anyway, fast forward to Friday morning, I get told that there are still more tickets available. So I thought, right, not try again. So I had a quick look, found three nice tickets, selected press pay, and I am now the proud owner of some tickets to see Alexandra Kay.

0: live in this hospital, serving patients and staff around the wards.
1: 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News.
2: From the Sky News Centre at 6, the Duchess of Sussex and her children aren't travelling with Prince Harry when he comes to London this week. It's understood the decisions connected to concerns from the Duke's security team and the lack of an up-to-date safety risk assessment. There's a possibility Harry's family will join him elsewhere in the UK. The NHS has launched its own TikTok channel.
3: Hi, I'm Professor Frankie Swords. I'm the National Medical Director for NHS England. The NHS is rolling out a one-off MenB vaccination programme in England for young people at the highest risk of catching meningitis.
2: It's part of the health services battle to combat the spread of misinformation online, which has been described as a real threat to public health by one of England's top doctors. Last year, a poll found 9% of men and 7% of women in England used AI chatbots for health advice. Parents are being told to think carefully about who can view images of their children online after warnings they could be exploited using AI. It follows the recent case at a British school where blackmailers altered publicly available photos using AI. FIFA have decided not to change the kick-off time for England's World Cup game against Mexico. It'll still start at 1 a.m. UK time on Monday, despite thunderstorms being forecast nearby. Arthur Ferry, the last Brit standing in the singles at Wimbledon, is battling back in his third round match, live to Katsuave on centre court.
4: We're into a fifth set as Arthur Ferry looks to keep British hopes alive. It's been a match plagued with medical breaks. Ferry's already had two nosebleeds so far. Elsewhere, Iga Świątek's title defence is over after she was beaten in straight sets by Alexandra Ayala. Serena Williams has withdrawn from the doubles with sister Venus after picking up a knee injury.
2: And Kimi Antonelli has clinched pole position for tomorrow's British F1 Grand Prix. The championship leader will share the front row with Charles Leclerc, with Lewis Hamilton third for Ferrari at Silverstone. That's the latest. I'm Barry Weir.
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5: Thank you, Barry. As I think learning is good for you in your Saturday Fact Bite. On this day in 1693, the first women's magazine, The Lady's Mercury, was published by John Dunton in London. It contained a question and answer column, which became known as a problem page.
6: Gemma G.

If you're a regular listener to my Saturday evening show, Music is My Therapy, you would realise that this song that I've just played you has been number one for what feels like forever. Sam Fender and Olivia Dean with Rain Me In. And apparently it has been a landmark week for them, as according to officialcharts.com, their single has registered its 15th non-consecutive week at number one, which means it spent the joint highest number of weeks at number one by any British single in UK official chart history, level pecking with Wet Wet Wet's Love Is All Around, which spent 15 weeks at number one in 1994, as it became the most standout song from the Four Weddings and a Funeral film soundtrack. So if this duet is number one next week, then they will be breaking records. Take a listen now to Wet Wet Wet and Love Is All Around.

taken from Emma Bunton's latest album, My Happy Place. That's Too Many Teardrops here on Hospital Radio Ipswich with myself, Gemma G. And you also heard Bette Midler and Wet, Wet, Wet. And of course, we kicked off this hour with the current number one of the UK charts. It's Sam Fender and Olivia Dean with Rain Me In. Next up, it's Shirley Bassey and Diamonds Are Forever.

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Mr. Old Blue Eyes himself, Frank Sinatra and Strangers in the Night. And before that, you also heard classics from Doris Day and Shirley Bassey. Now, tomorrow is Ipswich Music Day, which is the largest three-one-day music festival in Christchurch Park between noon and 8 p.m. in the evening. It's a brilliant celebration of music, culture and local talent, as well as six stages with live entertainment and music from local upcoming artists. There will be fairground rides for children and adults, street food and a marketplace. You have to listen out for Kyson Point, who Foz often features on his Monday Music Mix show, and they'll be performing at 6:30 on the Mansion Grapevine stage. And another artist who will be appearing at the music festival is local lad Adam Thomas, and he will be bringing to the stage his Ed Sheeran tribute act. But in the meantime, take a listen to one of his original songs, You Said.

Such a classic from Madonna and Crazy for You. Yesterday, she released her brand new album, Confessions 2, and let's wait and see whether that gets into the top 10 album charts next week. And before that, you heard Brett Young's You Ain't Here to Kiss Me. And if you ever get the opportunity to go and see that country artist live, then please do, because he is amazing. And of course, he is more than welcome to come for dinner. So, congratulations to everyone who took part in the recent Colchester and Ipswich Hospitals charity Extreme Abseil and Skydive Day. The Abseil raised over £60,000 and the Skydive over £10,000. The next big event is the Colour Run in Christchurch Park on the 12th of September. It's always a great fun family event, and if you'd like to join in, then please visit colchesterIpswichCharity.org.uk and look for events, or just visit the website to learn more about the amazing work that the charity's team does. The money raised from these fundraisers helps to provide things for patients and staff which the NHS can't stretch to. Every penny really does make a difference.

What a piece of music to chill out to. Kenny G with his instrumental Songbird. And you also heard Louis Armstrong and the Righteous Brother, and You've Lost That Loving Feeling. And if I remember rightly, that was from the soundtrack to Ghost. And as I was listening to Kenny G, I thought of this next one from Simply Red. And if you don't know, Me and My Dow.

0: Well, it's good to know that Tina Giles loves to love to dance here on Hospital Radio Switch. Well, here ends your therapy session for this evening. We shall do it all again next Saturday between 5 and 7. Until next time, take care and good night. Mwah! Thanks for listening.
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3: From the Sky News Centre at 7. Prince Harry won't be coming to London this week with his wife and children. It's understood Meghan, Archie and Lilibet will not be joining him because of safety fears flagged by Harry's security team. There were reports last weekend that a request for family protection had been denied. Former royal correspondent Jenny Bond is surprised by the reluctance to offer security to the King's youngest son.
4: I don't understand why we can't offer that kind of protection to the son of the King and to the grandchildren of the King, a man who fought for his country and by his own reckoning killed 25 Taliban fighters.
3: Parents are being told to think carefully about who can view images of their children online after warnings they could be exploited using artificial intelligence. It follows the recent case at a British school where blackmailers altered publicly available photos using AI. A 36-year-old man's been charged in connection with the rape of a teenage girl in Glasgow. Detectives say the 16-year-old was attacked last Friday evening as she walked in Springburn Park. The NHS is starting a TikTok channel to try to combat misinformation online. A top doctor's warning that the problem is becoming a real threat to public health. In sport, Arthur Ferry, Britain's last player standing in the singles at Wimbledon, has been battling in the third round live to Katsuave on centre court.
5: And Arthur Ferry's kept British hopes alive after coming through a five-set thriller. It took a deciding set tiebreak for him to claim victory against Belgium's Zizou Bergs. Earlier, defending champion Iga Świątek was knocked out by Alexandra Ayala, and Serena Williams won't be involved in the doubles tournament alongside her sister Venus after pulling out with an injury.
3: England's cricketers have won the second T20 international with India by 4 wickets at Old Trafford with an over to spare. England have begun their inaugural Rugby Union Nations Championship campaign with a heavy defeat, 45-21 away to South Africa. Wales ran in 6 tries in a 39-24 victory over Fiji. That's the latest. I'm Barry Weir.

at Sonia. Only fools never fall in love. I've sort of pondered on that one many a time and think she's got a point, actually. Right, well, I'm just going to give you a heads up, actually, on the original quick quiz, which will be along shortly. And I'm mentioning this now, so you can grab a pen, a paper, pencil, whatever, just to jot down a few little ideas. It might just give you the edge if you doodle a bit. You never know. So let's say we've got three or four records to go before we get to that, but it gives you a chance to get organised. No prizes, I'm afraid, for winning the quick quiz, apart from the satisfaction of knowing your grey matter is in perfect working order. There are no rules or regulations or prizes or what have you, as I mentioned earlier on, except one, which is you're not allowed to demolish the hospital. Other than that, it's all fair game in war and peace and all the rest of the stuff. Oh dear, what am I wittering on about? Let's listen to Kim Cairns. And she's talking about Betty Davis eyes. Optician's time.

Right. Now then, did you realise the Smithsonian Museum has a frame collection of the locks of hair from the first 14 presidents? Cut above the rest, eh? And that Benjamin Franklin had a pulley system so he could lock his bedroom door from his bed. A bit of an eccentric, I think, old Benny there. He was the guy that came up with the quotation, which was roughly along the lines of, "Beer is proof of God wishing us to be happy." Or words to that effect, anyway. It immediately endeared the guy to me. ELO with a bit of confusion for you.

0: you'd like a request played this evening on Hospital Radio Ipswich, give us a call on the internal telephone. The number is 6666, and that equates to Ipswich 704666.
1: You can also place your requests by dialing *800 from your Hospedia device, and that's free of charge.
2: And there must probably be a request program for you long in, well, must probably under the hour, actually, thinking about it. Going on with these strange facts about American presidents, Ronald Reagan was a stand-up comedian for 2 weeks, although some would maintain for a bit longer than that. And Thomas Jefferson kept a flock of geese to supply quills for his pens, obviously expecting to have a very wordy presidency.

Good old Ray Charles. Hit the road, Jack. Oh, Jack must have hit the road well and truly by now. Just in time for the original quick quiz. Are you ready? I've been warned. I did my best to warm you up and get you prepared. So let's see how we go then. Six questions. A piece of music, which this evening comes from Laurie Chesko and his Good Time Jazz Band. Bloodshot Eyes is the title of the thinking music this evening. And then we come back, go through the six questions a second time. But, of course, we have the answers to go with them the second time round. So here we go then. Question one. Which Premier League football team is nicknamed the Gunners? Second question. What was the sequel to Raiders of the Lost Ark? Question 3. In which capital city can you find the Forbidden City complex? Fourth question. With which brand was guitarist Hank Marvin associated with for over 50 years? And question 5, which influential early member of the Cistercian Order of Monks shares his name with a large breed of mountain dog? I think you must really need to think barrels or something there. And lastly, question 6, how is Edward Elgar's variation on an original theme, Opus 36, more commonly known? So that's your six for the night. Let's see how you do with that. And we'll be back with you, say, after a dose of Mr. Chesko. I love the lyrics of this one.

And how do you think you've done with that lot? Eh? Very well or just moderately well? I have great hopes for you, though I must confess. Okay, let's start off with the questions and the answers and see how we go. Question one, as you recall, was which Premier League football team is nicknamed the Gunners? Well, that's Arsenal, Arsenal Football Club. Second question was, what was the sequel to Raiders of the Lost Ark? That was Indiana Jones and the Temple of Doom. Question three, in which city or which capital city can you find the Forbidden City complex? And the answer to that is Beijing. Well, if you put down Peking, we'll let you have that as well. So hopefully you're sort of three out of three so far. Question four was, with which band was guitarist Hank Marvin associated with for over 50 years? Well, that was the Shadows, of course. And question five, which influential early member of the Cistercian order of monks shares his name with a large breed of mountain dog? Oh, I hope you... I did say mention barrels, didn't I? St. Bernard is the answer for that one, you see. So I'm hoping I led you to victory on that. And lastly, last question, question six. How is Edward Elgar's Variations on an Original Theme, Opus 36, more commonly known? And that is the Enigma Variations. So hopefully you've got six out of six. Hands up. You haven't. Oh, five out of six then. Here we go again. You bait me down to about two out of six every time, don't you? I'm not sure I'm playing this game anymore. I just hope we did well anyway, whatever the results you got. Here's one from Brenda Russell.

0: we were all feeling very, very depressed this morning, and you've all come in and you've cheered us all up, and it's absolutely brilliant, and you do a wonderful job. I'd like to take this opportunity to say thanks very much for all that you do for all the patients in the hospital.
1: All right, it's time now to go on to our Suffolk heroes. Each day we pick up somebody from history who's enhanced their reputation or enhanced the reputation of the County of Suffolk, the beautiful County of Suffolk, of course. This is about Rear Admirals Sir Philip Bowes Vere Broke. Philip Broke was born at Broke Hall, Necton, near Ipswich, the eldest son of Philip Bowes Broke, grandson of Philip Broke, and descendant of Sir Richard Broke. Have you got that? Good. Who served as Chief Baron of the Exchequer. Broke was educated at Ipswich School, where a house was later named in his honour. He joined the Royal Naval Academy at Portsmouth Dockyard in 1788 and began active service as a midshipman in 1792. It was rather unusual for him to receive formal naval education. Most of his contemporaries had only on-the-job training. His most notable accomplishment was his victory while commanding HMS Shannon over the USSS Chesapeake on the 1st of June 1813, during the American War of 1812. Broke took command of the Shannon, a 38-gun frigate, on the 31st of August 1806. He was ordered to Halifax, Nova Scotia in 1811, as the diplomatic position between America and Britain deteriorated. Broke attacked the Chesapeake, which was disabled by gunfire, boarded and captured within 15 minutes of opening fire. 56 sailors on Chesapeake were killed and 85 were wounded, including their captain Lawrence, who died of wounds on the 4th of June. Lawrence's last word and command was reported to be, "Don't give up on the ship." On the Shannon, 24 were killed and 59 wounded, including Broke, who sustained a serious head wound while leading the boarding party. The head wound from a cutlass blow, which had exposed the brain, had been very severe, accompanied by great blood loss. Lieutenant Pravo Wallace, a Nova Scotian, took command of the Shannon as the frigate and her prize returned to Halifax as surgeons worked to save Broke's life. In Halifax, Broke recovered at the Commissioner's residence in the Halifax Naval Boatyard. Shannon's victory has created a sensation both in the US and Great Britain. In recognition, Broke was created a baronet on the 24th of September 1813. He was to die at the age of 64 in 1841. And there's our story then about dear old Admiral Broke.

0: Blondie, One Way or Another. Unusual record to follow our Suffolk heroes with, but never mind.
1: If you'd like a request played this evening on Hospital Radio Ipswich, give us a call on the internal telephone. The number is 6666, and that equates to Ipswich 704666.
0: You can also place your requests by dialing *800 from your Hospedia device, and that's free of charge. Now, Wren Harview was introduced to music by her mother while in sixth form college. She performed in musical theatre and entered several talent competitions before uploading some of her recordings to MySpace, where she was discovered by a local music manager after uploading her demo tracks. She was introduced to record producer Jimmy Hogarth, who also had connections with Amy Whitehouse, Duffy, and Wren began working on demos and was signed to Universal Music at the age of 18. Harview started recording an album in May 2011, but before it could be released, she broke her back in what she describes as a freak accident. "I heard it snap. I couldn't feel my feet," the singer recalled. After a 14-hour operation, Harview spent months recovering at the Royal National Orthopaedic Hospital, successfully, we're pleased to report. On the 5th of December 2011, the BBC announced that Wren had been nominated for their BBC Sounds of 2012 poll. After releasing the singles Through the Night and Open Up Your Arms, her first album, Through the Night, was released on Island Records on the 14th of May 2012. Entering the UK album chart at number 5, and she is currently reported to be working on a brand new album. So here's Wren for you, Through the Night.

They threw the kitchen sink at that one, didn't they? Wasn't many effects left out of that, but anyway, great track from Ren Harvey. Carrying on our American theme, bearing in mind that we had Rear Admiral Broke shooting up the Chesapeake earlier on, we're going back now to strange facts about the states, including the fact that the US Senate has never formally endorsed the title of president. So there's one to wind your American friends up with. Talking of America, let's go back to the 1940s.

yes, Tommy Dorsey there with Opus 1. That really did go as a 1, didn't it? Right, now we're going to have a little bit about Suffolk. How much you know about Suffolk? And we challenge you on this one, really. We say, how well do you know your Suffolk? Well, this evening we've got the biggie for you. This is Ipswich, a historic county town of Suffolk in England, located in East Anglia, about 66 miles northeast of London. The town has been continuously occupied since the Saxon period, and its port has been one of England's most important for the whole of its history. The modern name is derived from the medieval name Gipswick, likely taken either from an old Saxon personal name or from an earlier name of the Orwell estuary. Whichever is true, Ipswich soon became a flourishing town. It is the place to be if you're looking for arts and culture, and as one of the oldest towns in the country, it has a long and captivating history. The Ancient House is a really beautiful building in the town's butter market, which was restored in the 1980s, having been a bookshop for many years previously. This fantastic old building is now home to Lakeland Limited, so as you gaze with interest at the ornate plasterwork on the ceilings, you can simultaneously purchase a new potato peeler. The building dates from the 15th century. In 1670, Robert Sparrow, a grocer, altered Ancient House. He added the exterior reliefs, which depict the four continents. At that time, only four continents were discovered and known. Of course, we're talking about 1617. The Willis Building, designed by Norman Foster, which featured on a post office first-class stamp for several years ago, has a great roof garden complete with a path that enables you to walk the perimeter of the building. The view from the top is said to be outstanding, and you can see most of Ipswich and its numerous church spires. Built in the 1970s, it's now a listed building. In ancient times, Ipswich is ideally suited to trade with Germany. Whetstones and millstones were imported from Germany into Ipswich, and wool was exported in return. In Anglo-Saxon Ipswich, there are many weavers of wool, or there were many, and there were also lots of potters and many other craftsmen. Ipswich also had a mint, however, because of its position in the east of England, Ipswich was vulnerable to attack by the Danes. The Danes occupied Ipswich from 869 until 917, before it was recaptured by the English. By the time of the Norman conquest, and Napoleon never made it, did he? In 1066, Ipswich probably had a population of 2,000. It would seem tiny today, but by the standards of the time, it was a medium-sized town. Later in the Middle Ages, the population grew larger and was probably about 3,000 by the 14th century. Sometime in the late 11th or 12th centuries, a wooden castle was built on Ipswich. Not much is known about it, but we do know that it was demolished in 1176. A new school, St Mary's, was founded in 1528 when King Henry VIII closed the priories and the friaries in Ipswich. Edmund Withypole built Christchurch Mansion after 1548 on the site of an Augustine priory. The house was damaged by fire in the 17th century and partly rebuilt. During the 16th century, the wool trade in Ipswich continued to boom, but in the 17th century it went into rapid decline. In the late 16th century, a sail-making industry started in Ipswich. It flourished in the early 17th century.

industry in the town. The port boomed, and in the early 19th century, ships tied up at the side of the river. But in 1842, a wet dock was dug. Ipswich had ceased to be an important international port, but the coastal trade thrived. Iron and coal were bought from other parts of the country, and manufactured iron goods were exported from Ipswich. From 1903, electric trams ran the streets of Ipswich, but the service ended in 1926. Meanwhile, during World War I, Ipswich suffered two Zeppelin raids. The first in 1915 caused no casualties, but a second in 1916 killed one man. The German captain of the airship reported to his superiors that he had bombed the city of Ipswich. A civic classification the town has still not reached today, incidentally. During the 1920s and 1930s, slum clearance began in Ipswich and the first council houses were built. The Orwell Bridge was built in 1982. At the time, it had the second largest concrete span in Europe. And of course, Ipswich is home to Hospital Radio Ipswich. What more do you need to know?

0: a group from Colorado called Burn It Blue, and they know how to play a good bit of old Backyards music, do they not?
1: Derek Holman on Hospital Radio Ipswich.

Huey Lewis and the News. And the Power of Love. Wow. It's surprising how these 57 minutes with you fly by. We're reaching the end of the programme. Please don't all clap together. We're going to go out now with Carnival de Paris by Dario G.

Well, that's about it for another day. I've enjoyed your company. Don't forget to join the Escape Committee and plot your return home, where you can still listen to us online. Thank you for listening. I'll be back at the same time tomorrow. Hope that wherever you are, you'll join me again. This is Derek Holman, hoping you're having the best possible day you can, and reminding you to place your requests on star 800 from your Hospedia device, or otherwise dial Ipswich 704-666. And your requests will be played tonight between 8 and 10. All the very best. Good night. God bless. Bye-bye.

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3: From the Sky News Centre at 8. It's understood Prince Harry is travelling to London without his wife and children this week. It's not certain whether Meghan or Jane Lilibet will meet up with him elsewhere on his trip to the UK. Harry's due to mark the countdown to next year's Invictus Games for wounded veterans. Our correspondent Molly Malone explains what could be behind the decision.
4: There's been this ongoing row over Prince Harry's security more broadly. There were reports last week that he lost this request for police protection on this trip, that request had been turned down.
3: Experts are advising us to tighten privacy settings on social media posts showing our kids. Criminals are using public photos and AI to create sexual abuse images before threatening to release them unless they're paid. Celebrations marking the 250th anniversary of American independence got underway across the United States last night. It was fireworks at Mount Rushmore. Later tonight, Donald Trump's holding a rally on a fenced-off National Mall in Washington with a military flypast promised. At Wimbledon, British hopes for singles glory remain alive thanks to Arthur Ferry. The Wildcards made it through the fourth round at the All England Club after a five-set epic against Belgium's Zizou Bergs. There were a number of medical breaks during the match, with Ferry being treated for nosebleeds. But he says he's delighted to have progressed to the fourth round of a Grand Slam for the very first time.
5: I don't know what's going on right now. It's going to take some time to really digest it, but yeah, it's so many first times after this match. Just so glad.
3: Earlier defending champion Iga Swiatek was knocked out in straight sets by Alexandra Ayala of the Philippines. Serena Williams has withdrawn from the doubles alongside Venus because of her knee injury. And Kimi Antonelli has clinched a fifth pole position of the F1 season by qualifying fastest for the British Grand Prix. That's the latest. I'm Barry Weir.

here we are. Come on in. The Soul Lounge is open for business for the next hour. Patrick with you on Hospital Radio Ipswich. You're very welcome. Make yourselves nice and comfy.

Oh, those were the days, my friend. We thought they'd never end. Party like it's 1999. Plenty of water under the bridge since then. Hope you're having a decent day. This is the Soul Lounge on Hospital Radio Ipswich. Online as well, hri.org.uk. Let's go for a night in New York with Elbow Bones and those Racketeers.

fun from 40 years ago, Elbow Bones and the Racketeers. Wonderful big band era style group with Stephanie Fuller up front, Elbow Bones and the Racketeers. A night in New York. Well, it's a long way to go for just one night. Why don't we hop on down to Miami, where we'll probably find a sound machine with Gloria Estefan. Can't stay away from you.

Born Gloria Garcia in Havana, Cuba. Known to you and me as Gloria Estefan, she's shifted over 100 million copies of her records, including that one, Don't Want to Lose You. Gloria Estefan, along with the Miami Sound Machine. Never been to Miami, but from what I understand, it's definitely a place in the sun.

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A phone number too, 0300 303 4500. 0300 303 4500. Now, be honest with me. In the last few days, I've been having more piano practice, and this is where we are now. Coming along nicely, hmm?

Jackie Wilson on the Soul Lounge, and I get the sweetest feeling. Let's go back to the year when Ipswich thrashed Arsenal to win the FA Cup 1-0 at Wembley. 1978, Peter Tosh, you gotta walk, don't run, and don't look back.

100 miles. Wow. Peter Tosh, you gotta walk, don't look back. There he was with Mick Jagger. Peter Tosh, one of the original Wailers with Bob Marley. And at some point after he left the Wailers, Peter Tosh developed an interest in unicycles and became a unicycle rider, being able to ride forwards, backwards and hop. He often amused his audiences by riding onto the stage on his unicycle-free shows. That's showbiz. The Soul Lounge on Hospital Radio Ipswich.

Seal's version of a change is gonna come. Well, as long as it's a good change. Soul Lounge, Hospital Radio Ipswich. Sam Cooke sang that song too.

Pitt, Sam Cooke on the Soul Lounge from Hospital Radio Ipswich, online to hri.org.uk. We'll play that one for our welcome service volunteers here at Ipswich Hospital. They are amongst the most visible volunteers in the building and get involved in much more than pointing folk in the right direction, from finding lost relatives in the car park, helping patients with wheelchairs. No day is like the other. If you think you can help to guide patients through the hospital, contact volunteers at esneft.nhs.uk. Esneft, that's ESNEFT for the East Suffolk North Essex Foundation Trust. Volunteers at esneft.nhs.uk. They'd love to hear from you. Let's roll back the clock. Lots of rolling involved. We've got to go back to the 60s. Nutbush City Limits. Ike and Tina Turner.

Motown Goals, Marvin Gaye, Tammy Terrell, Ain't Nothing Like the Real Thing. And whilst I was digging for gold in that there Hospital Radio Ipswich Record Library, I came up with this from Perry Arlott Reed, better known as Pebbles. Big hit, 1987. Out of nowhere, she was in the top 10 with Girlfriend.

Perry Pebbles Reid. Out of Oakland, California. There she was in the 80s, girlfriend. And as far as she's concerned now, she's based in Atlanta as a minister known as Sister Perry. Let's go back to the 70s on the Soul Lounge from Hospital Radio Ipswich. First choice on the way after Feel the Need in Me. Classic from way back. 'Tis the Detroit Emeralds.

Memories galore, 1970s, disco classics, Detroit Emeralds, Feel the Need in Me, and First Choice, Calling All Cars, Be on the Lookout for Dangerous Dan. This man is wanted by the FBI, 10-4. First Choice, and one of those classic Philly sounds that came to our dance floors. Maybe you were throwing some shapes at Tracy's. Or the First Floor Club to that. Maybe the Chev Club. Now we are going back a bit. Tis the Soul Lounge on Hospital Radio Ipswich. And the 3 degrees. And that sentimental old question.

beautiful voice of John Roger Stevens, born in Springfield, Ohio, in 1978. 40 years before, born in Shelby, Mississippi, into the wonderfully talented Franklin family, was Irma.

Aretha Franklin, Take a Little Piece of My Heart. And that's it for this edition of the Soul Lounge. Better puff up the cushions and sort the lounge out and make it ready for next time. Thanks for popping in. Glad you could. And we'll finish with this classic from Otis Redding and My Girl. Take good care.

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3: From the Sky News Centre at 9. Prince Harry won't be coming to London this week with his wife and children. It's understood Meghan, Archie and Lilibet will not be joining him in the city because of safety fears flagged by Harry's security team. There were reports last weekend that a request for protection for the family had been denied. Former royal correspondent Jenny Bond is surprised by the reluctance to offer security to the King's youngest son.
4: I don't understand why we can't offer that kind of protection to the son of the King and to the grandchildren of the King, a man who fought for his country and by his own reckoning killed 25 Taliban fighters.
3: The campaign's advising parents and carers to adjust privacy settings on social media to stop images of their children being used to create AI-generated sexual abuse material. More than 3,400 videos were made by artificial intelligence last year, compared to just 13 the year before. A man's been arrested on suspicion of murder after a fatal crash in Wiltshire. A woman in her 70s died when two cars collided near Royal Wootton Bassett on Tuesday. A teenage girl's been treated in hospital. In sport, British number 3 Arthur Ferries through to the fourth round at Wimbledon for the first time. He beat Belgium's Zizou Bergs in a 5-set epic on court 18. Elsewhere, Iga Swiatek was unable to hide her disappointment as her title defence came to an end. The last 16 stage of the World Cup is underway with Canada taking on Morocco. Joe Rawson reports from the tournament.
5: The first of the three co-hosts to go out are Canada, whose run has been ended by Morocco. They were 3-0 winners in Houston, thanks to a second half double from Azzedine Ounahi and a late strike from Sofiane Rahimi. The semi-finals from 4 years ago were the first team to advance to the quarters. Later, Paraguay, after shocking Germany in the last round, hope to cause an even bigger upset when they take on tournament favourites France.
3: And England's cricketers got a 4-wicket win over India in the second T20 international at Old Trafford. That's the latest. I'm Barry Weir.

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It's a Saturday evening and we're entertaining you with some of the best of our music collection. Don't forget, though, that we've got Night Moods coming up at 10 o'clock. Music for the late hour.

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Don't forget, programmes through the night will relax and soothe you into Sunday. When we get to the morning, a couple of breakfast shows just to draw your attention to. At 6 o'clock, Mark Ely, and then the Sunday Late Breakfast will be with Rick Double just after the 8 o'clock news. The Time Lord is here. Don't worry about Doctor Who. Our own Hospital Radio Ipswich Time Lord is Marty Wilde, and he's here every afternoon at 3 o'clock in his time machine. He'll be playing music from all galaxies, light years, and even Earth years. 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
2: 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And if you fancy your choice on Bedside Channel Radio, all you've got to do is get in touch with us. 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

0: What are you doing on Sunday morning between 8 and 10? Nothing? Good. It's what you're meant to do. So why don't you join me, Rick Double, for Sunday Breakfast here on Hospital Radio Ipswich. There's lots happening. Word of the day, your mother should know. Pause for thought with the chaplains and Nature Watch. Oh yes, and you'll love the music. Whether you're listening from hospital or from home, keep your calendar clear on Sunday mornings and let's meet up for breakfast. What's your mother should know? You'll have to listen in to find out.
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4: It's understood Prince Harry is travelling to London without his wife and children this week. It's not certain whether Meghan, Archie and Lilibet will meet up with him elsewhere on his trip to the UK. Harry's due in Birmingham to mark the countdown to next year's Invictus Games for wounded veterans. Our correspondent Molly Malone explains what could be behind the decision.
5: There's been this ongoing row over Prince Harry's security more broadly. There were reports last week that he lost this request for police protection on this trip, that request had been turned down.
4: A 43-year-old man who was driving a car involved in a deadly crash has been arrested on suspicion of murder. Two cars collided near Royal Wootton Bassett in Wiltshire on Tuesday evening. A woman in her 70s who was also a driver died at the scene. Experts are advising us to tighten privacy settings on social media posts showing our kids. Criminals are using public photos and AI to create sexual abuse images before threatening to release them unless they're paid. In sport, wildcard Arthur Ferries made it through to the fourth round at Wimbledon after a five-set epic against Belgium Zizou Bergs. There were medical breaks during the match where Ferry was treated for nosebleeds, but he says he's delighted to have progressed.
6: I don't know what's going on right now. It's going to take some time to really digest it, but yeah, it's so many first times after this match. And yeah, I mean, just so glad.
4: Defending women's champion Iga Swiatek is out after being beaten in straight sets by Alexandra Ila of the Philippines. England went down to a heavy 45-21 defeat away to South Africa in their inaugural Rugby Union Nations Championship campaign. Wales beat Fiji 39-24 in Cardiff, while Ireland enjoyed a 33-31 victory over Sydney. And England's cricketers have taken a 1-0 lead in their series against India with a 4-wicket win in the second T20 International at Old Trafford. That's the latest. I'm AJ Walsh.

Ladies and love, starting night moods for tonight. Regina Spektor with the Beatles composition. Well, it was John Lennon's composition, I think, to be entirely accurate. And Real Love, and then Nana Mouskouri claiming it's Only Love.

Neil Sedaka, painting an emotional picture. The music's going to do most of the talking between now and the end of Night Moods tonight. I hope it will relax you, and feel free to drift off into a quiet and relaxed sleep whilst you enjoy the music. But if I could just plead with you, stay with it, because there's some crackers coming up. For instance, Garth Brooks is going to tell us a little story.

Well, I'm not afraid to let the rhythm take you in night moods. And there it was from Adiva with A Little Respect. Garth Brooks telling us a tale before that about his unanswered prayers. We've got all the emotions in this edition of Night Moods, I can tell you. For example, how long's it been, Sinead?

The ladies really are taking over this edition of the programme, but I hope you're enjoying the music. Night Moods used to be a half an hour segment at the end of our request programme, but now it's 2 hours at the end of every night here on Bedside Channel Radio. So if you're new to Hospital Radio Ipswich and you fancy this sort of end to the day, then please join us. We're here every evening. And tonight, well, we've been enjoying those unanswered prayers of Garth Brooks, and then we had a bit of respect from a diva before Sinead O'Connor said, "Nothing compares to you." And then the lovely lady, Joan Armour Trading, she's really such an unassuming person and a good songwriter as well. And that, of course, was her big hit that launched a career back in the 1970s. But she's still performing and still around the place and still writing new songs. Love and affection. I played Sinead O'Connor. Isn't there another O'Connor that would fit into Night Moods? Hello, Hazel.

Will you? Well, will you? Hazel O'Connor on Night Moods here on your bedside friend. This is Hospital Radio Ipswich.

If this crazy world should ever get in your way, I'll turn the earth around and whip you up a brand new day. When it comes to you, there's nothing I can't do. Let Mama know. What a lovely song. Well, I'm a bit biased because I've put this little program together, and I think every song is worthy of Night Moods tonight. That was Back to a Man that we heard at the start of the program. Played you Neil Sedaka and his own song, The Hungry Years. Well, he wrote that as well, and it was performed there by the wonderful partnership of The Captain and Tennille, who I think are underrated. They made some good stuff. Well, I hope you're enjoying this late-night session. We've got 2 hours of it every evening, as I say, and it's just a privilege to go rooting around in our record library and find gems like that and gems like this. For you, because you're beautiful in my eyes.

Isn't that atmospheric? Chris Berry is the young lady's name. She comes from Holland. A Dutch singer on Night Moods, almost bringing down the curtain on this hour of late night easy listening. I'm often very guilty of throwing in what you might call Night Moods Gold, which are those songs that I've played many, many times over my, goodness me, 30 odd, my very many years at Hospital Radio Ipswich, and I do tend to resort to Night Moods Gold, but I think I've got through this whole programme with maybe only one or two. I didn't even identify them. So maybe to you it was all fresh, from Neil Sedaka to Nana Mouskouri, from Sinead O'Connor to Hazel O'Connor, and from the Captain and Tennille to Joshua Caddison, who said, "You were beautiful in my eyes."

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3: From the Sky News Centre at 11. Prince Harry won't be coming to London this week with his wife and children. It's understood Meghan, Archie and Lilibet will not be joining him in the city because of safety fears. There were reports last weekend that a request for protection from the family had been denied. Former royal correspondent Jenny Bond is surprised by the reluctance to offer security to the King's youngest son.
4: I don't understand why we can't offer that kind of protection to the son of the King and to the grandchildren of the King. A man who fought for his country and by his own reckoning killed 25 Taliban fighters.
3: Experts are advising us to tighten privacy settings on social media posts showing our kids. Criminals are using public photos and AI to create sexual abuse images before threatening to release them unless they're paid. An investigation has been launched after a man started shouting racial slurs and abuse at people in a Belfast restaurant last night. Detectives say the suspect discharged a fire extinguisher at diners. The Mayor of London was among those celebrating Pride this afternoon. Sadiq Khan joined thousands of activists who marched through London from Hyde Park Corner to Whitehall Palace. A rumoured appearance from the Queen of Pop, Madonna, never materialised. In sport, England's cricketers have won the second T20 international with India by 4 wickets at Old Trafford with an over to spare. Chasing 191, Jacob Bethell was player of the match with 76 not out. The batter says Harry Brook and Tom Banton were also key.
5: It worked out well in the end, but just going into bat, you know, 2 down, Brookie set the tone really well there. You know, he flipped the momentum straight back on him, and I thought Banton came in and, you know, that partnership we built, both of us would have liked to go on and finish that, but, you know, everyone just keep chipping in.
3: Arthur Ferries kept the hopes of home glory alive in the singles draw at Wimbledon. The British number 3 came through to beat Belgium's Zizou Bergs in 5 sets. Defending women's champion Iga Swiatek is out. That's the latest from the Sky News Centre. I'm AJ Walsh.

park. 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But for me, just another day. 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I keep saying she'll be back, but today, again,

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4: From the Sky News Centre at midnight. It's understood Prince Harry is travelling to London without his wife and children this week. It's not certain whether Meghan, Archie and Lilibet will meet up with him elsewhere on his trip to the UK. Harry's due in Birmingham to mark the countdown to next year's Invictus Games for wounded veterans. The RAF's Red Arrows have taken part in stateside celebrations to mark the 250th anniversary of America's independence. The world-famous aerobatic team flew in precise formation above New York Harbour. Despite a weather warning and temperatures reaching 40 degrees Celsius in Washington, D.C., celebrations are underway. These people have been braving the heat to see the fireworks display.
5: We live in Alexandria, Virginia, and we're excited to celebrate America's 250th.
6: It's hot, dude. I don't know. I'm not doing so hot. I'm wearing sunscreen, but I've been sweating all day.
7: We drove here from Ohio specifically for this event. It's the fireworks. It would be great to get up there and to see President Trump as well.
4: A 43-year-old man who was driving a car involved in a deadly crash has been arrested on suspicion of murder and attempted murder. Two cars collided near Royal Wootton Bassett in Wiltshire on Tuesday evening. In sport, Arthur Ferry has become the first British wildcard to reach the last 16 at Wimbledon in 33 years. His five-set victory over Belgium's Zizoubergs lasted 4.5 hours on Court 18. Iga Swiatek's title defence is over. Last year's champion has been knocked out of the tournament in the third round by Alexandra Ayala of the Philippines. The Filipina says it's the greatest win of her career.
8: This achievement may seem small, but for someone who grew up in the Philippines and I went to train with my brother every day after school with my ruffled socks and my chubby cheeks. So to her, this is everything.
4: And England have begun their inaugural Rugby Union Nations Championship campaign with a heavy 45-21 defeat away to South Africa. That's the latest. I'm AJ Walsh.

Welcome to Midnight Classics. My name is John Alderton. I hope you'll stay with me for the next hour. I've chosen some nice soothing music for this midnight hour. We begin with music by Elgar. This is the third movement from his cello concerto in E minor with Jacqueline Dupre and Daniel Barenboim conducting the Chicago Symphony Orchestra.

Jacqueline Dupré was the soloist there in that third movement from Elgar's Cello Concerto in E minor. Daniel Barenboim was conducting the Chicago Symphony Orchestra. The Italian composer Tommaso Albanini lived between 1671 and 1751, and by far his most favourite composition is his Adagio, Albanini's Adagio, it's known as. But there's some dispute about whether he actually composed it or not. Certainly the version we're going to hear was made by Remo Giazzotto around the year 1910. So was it Giazzotto? Was it Albanini? I don't know. But enjoy the music, anyhow. Played for us by the Halle Orchestra, conducted by Maurice Handford.

Well, was that Tommaso Albanini, who lived between 1671 and 1750, or the musicologist Remo Giosotto, who lived around the year 1910 when he made this arrangement? Actually, what happened, the manuscript was found in a bombed-out library in Dresden, and Giosotti completed the arrangement we hear today, and apparently this contains as much of his own work as that of Albanini. Anyhow, I can tell you the organist was Ronald Frost, the violinist was Martin Milner, and the Halle Orchestra conducted by Maurice Handford. Music by Mozart follows, two movements from his final piano concerto. Not virtuoso stuff. In fact, the first of the ones we're going to hear could be played by anybody of grade 4 standard, and the finale, anybody of around grade 8. On this CD, the piano soloist is the German pianist Wilhelm Kempf, with the Berlin Philharmonic Orchestra, conducted by Ferdinand Leitner.

The second and third movements from Mozart's Piano Concerto No. 27 in B-flat major. The soloist was Wilhelm Kempf with the Berlin Philharmonic Orchestra, conducted by Ferdinand Leitner. Music by Rachmaninoff follows from his second symphony. Here is the third movement, played by the BBC National Orchestra of Wales, conducted by Tadaaki Otaka.

the third movement from Rachmaninoff's Second Symphony, played by the BBC National Orchestra of Wales, conducted by Tadaaki Otaka. We follow that with the very

music by Johann Pachelbel. That was his canon, played for us by the Berlin Philharmonic Orchestra with Herbert von Karajan conducting. Well, it's almost time for the news, and to take us up to news, here's a little bit more from Tommaso Albanini.

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3: From the Sky News Centre at 1. Prince Harry won't be coming to London this week with his wife and children. It's understood Meghan, Archie and Lilibet will not be joining him in the city because of safety fears flagged by Harry's security team. There were reports last weekend that a request for protection for the family had been denied. Days of public mourning and funeral processions have begun in Iran for its former supreme leader, who was killed by US and Israeli strikes in February. Ayatollah Ali Khamenei is lying in state in Tehran before he's buried next Thursday in his hometown of Mashhad. Our international affairs editor Dominic Waghorn says not everyone will be celebrating his life.
4: A lot of young people we've spoken to say they won't be coming to this funeral. They do not identify with the kind of leadership that Khamenei represents, an old, outdated form of leadership that they regard as repressive. Having said that, we are going to see millions of Iranians.
3: A fresh UK heatwave is on the horizon, with temperatures expected to climb up to 34 degrees next week. A week-long warning from health officials has come into effect for parts of England. In sport, France grabbed a 1-0 win over Paraguay to reach the quarterfinals of the World Cup. Tournament favourites will face Morocco, who were 3-0 winners against Canada. To tennis, and Britain's Arthur Ferries made it through to the fourth round at Wimbledon after a 5-set epic against Belgium's Zizou Bergs. He says it's going to take a while to sink in.
5: I don't know what's going on right now. It's going to take some time to really digest it, but yeah, it's so many first times after this match. Just so glad.
3: In rugby, England went down to a heavy 45-21 defeat away to South Africa in their inaugural Rugby Union Nations Championship campaign. And England's cricketers have taken a 1-0 lead in their series against India with a 4-wicket win in the second T20 International at Old Trafford. It's the tourists' third straight defeat after two losses in Ireland. That's the latest. I'm AJ Walsh.